0: The thing is, your brain simply doesn't work. Even a quick look at the message, for quick reply, affects your concentration and makes you less able to react to hazards. If you use a mobile phone while driving, you're 4 times more likely to crash. 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
3: 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All points of the musical compass visited.

like to do a song for you that was a hit record for this band in 1970. We'd like to dedicate it to the late Bob the Bear Hyde. It's been referred to as the Hymn National Anthem. It's called Let's Work Together.

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3: 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Wednesday the 23rd of August, at the Royal Cinema, Pressure is showing, starting at 7:30pm, and that's a 12A rating. Now live music for a Wednesday with the Real Faversham Gigs Guide. Megan Wisdom and Mossy Christian are at the Folk Club, The Limes. That entry is £12 and £13, and that starts at 7:30pm. Thursday the 24th of August, at the Royal Cinema, Pressure is showing, starting at 7:30pm, and is a 12A rating. At the Alexander Centre, Psychic Evening with Tracy May, starting at 7pm, tickets are £15 and a booking fee applies. Now live music for a Thursday with the Real Faversham Gigs Guide. The Ukulele Strummers are at the Market Inn and that starts at 7:45pm. Friday the 25th of August, at the Alexander Centre, My Type on Paper, Speed Dating. That's from 7 till 10pm, tickets are £18 for both male and female entries and a booking fee applies. What Italian is at the Faversham Assembly Rooms. That starts at 8pm and tickets are £23 and again a booking fee applies. Now live music for a Friday with the Real Faversham Gigs Guide. Thomas Abrahams is at McNaid, starting at 6:30pm. High Tide is at Papa Bianco, starting at 7:30pm. Gavin Alexander is at the Limes, starting at 8pm. Soul Thing is at the Market Inn and Adam Green is at the Sun and both of these start at 8:30pm.
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3: 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Sophia and Clyde Timeless Jazz, Soul and Blues is in the Alex Bar. 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Lee Thompson, 40 years of music from this powerhouse, is on at the Railway. That starts at 7pm. Bread and Butter Duo, a mix of pop, indie rock and crowd pleasers, is on at the Limes, plus props, and that starts at 8pm. Sunday the 27th of August. Faversham 10K Run is on at the Abbey School, and that's from 8am till 2pm. In Whitstable at 180 Cromwell Road, Craft Love Market is open from 10am to 3pm. Now live music for a Sunday with the Real Faversham Gigs Guide. Sarah Jane Hassell, star of the West End stage, is singing live at McNaid Hot Barn. That starts at 1pm. The Gamblers, a mix of popular country hits at the Market Inn, starting at 2:30pm. And Loose Change Show Band, a high-energy popular show band playing a great mix, are live at the Quay, starting at 6pm. And of course, you can check out the websites for all these events. thealex.org.uk/events, royalcinema.co.uk/faversham/out now. And for further details of any of the information on the gigs running across, you can go to the Real Faversham Gigs Guide on the Facebook pages. 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Well, that concludes this week's What's On in Faversham. 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
2: 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Sophia and Clyde, Timeless Jazz, Soul and Blues, is in the Alex Bar. That's at 7:30pm until 9:30pm, and tickets are £5, a booking fee applies. In Whitstable at 180 Cromwell Road, Craft Love Market, open from 10am to 3pm. Now live music for a Saturday with the Real Faversham Gigs Guide. Lee Thompson, 40 years of music from this powerhouse, is on at the Railway. That starts at 7pm. Bread and Butter Duo, a mix of pop, indie rock and crowd pleasers, is on at the Limes, plus props, and that starts at 8pm. Sunday the 27th of August. Faversham 10k Run is on at the Abbey School, and that's from 8am till 2pm. In Whitstable at 180 Cromwell Road, Craft Love Market is open from 10am to 3pm. Now live music for a Sunday with the Real Faversham Gigs Guide. Sarah Jane Hassel, star of the West End stage, is singing live at McNade Hot Barn. That starts at 1pm. The Gamblers, a mix of popular country hits at the Market Inn, starting at 2:30pm. And Loose Change Show Band, a high-energy popular show band playing a great mix, are live at the Quay, starting at 6pm. And of course, you can check out the websites for all these events. thealex.org.uk/events, royalcinema.co.uk/Faversham/out now. And for further details of any of the information on the gigs running across, you can go to the Real Faversham Gigs Guide on the Facebook pages. And of course, the Faversham Gigs Guide also on the Facebook pages. Well, that concludes this week's What's On in Faversham. 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
2: 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The Autumn Artisan Gift and Craft Market is on from 10am till 3pm at the Alexander Centre, and that is free entry. Sophia and Clyde, Timeless Jazz, Soul and Blues, is in the Alex Bar. That's at 7:30pm until 9:30pm, and tickets are £5, a booking fee applies. In Whitstable at 180 Cromwell Road, Craft Love Market, open from 10am to 3pm. Now live music for a Saturday with the Real Faversham Gigs Guide. Lee Thompson, 40 years of music from this powerhouse, is on at the Railway. That starts at 7pm. Bread and Butter Duo, a mix of pop, indie rock and crowd pleasers, is on at the Limes, plus props, and that starts at 8pm. Sunday the 27th of August. Faversham 10k Run is on at the Abbey School, and that's from 8am till 2pm. In Whitstable at 180 Cromwell Road, Craft Love Market is open from 10am to 3pm. Now live music for a Sunday with the Real Faversham Gigs Guide. Sarah Jane Hassell, star of the West End stage, is singing live at McNaid Hot Barn. That starts at 1pm. The Gamblers, a mix of popular country hits at the Market Inn, starting at 2:30pm. And Loose Change Show Band, a high-energy popular show band playing a great mix, are live at the Quay, starting at 6pm. And of course, you can check out the websites for all these events. thealex.org.uk/events, royalcinema.co.uk/Faversham/out now. And for further details of any of the information on the gigs running across, you can go to the Real Faversham Gigs Guide on the Facebook pages. And of course, the Faversham Gigs Guide also on the Facebook pages. Well, that concludes this week's What's On in Faversham. Enjoy your week, and I'll see you next week.
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4: 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No wonder they sound miffed. So let's lend them a paw. Let's take our rubbish with us and bin it properly. National Highways. And what's that? They said thanks very much.
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6: 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Or even this. Disco's Revenge is all about that dance floor. Disco hits from the 70s and the 80s. And on top of great music, we'll have my album of the week and plenty more. 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

0: Do you love Northern, Motown and classic soul? Join me, Penny P, on The Soul Cellar. Well, I'll be playing tunes like this. And even this. Not forgetting this one. I'll be reminiscing the music from the Northern scene, taking you back to the all-nighters from yesteryear, from clubs like Wigan Casino, Blackpool Mecca and many more.
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0: getting better on your Decades Breakfast. 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
1: Decades Breakfast, good morning.
0: Hopefully we're going to get you singing along this morning. We've got hot chocolate to play, some Chic as well. Cool and the Gang in a moment as well, if that's not enough to get you singing. We've got our lyric game. And

Cooling the Gang Celebration Decades Breakfast, Saturday 26th of September. Did you get paid yesterday? Got your money in your bank, have you? It's the songs you love to sing along to, and hopefully you've been singing along to Cooling the Gang already. And hopefully we've got another one on your lyric game this morning. These are lyrics today. Like a breath of spring, I heard a robin sing. Yes, I did. Any ideas on that one? What's that song today? Like a breath of spring, I heard a robin sing. Yes, I did.

Band of Gold on your Decades Breakfast. The oldies you love to sing along to on a Sing It Saturday. On this day, 1964, Roy Orbison, he started a 3-week run at number one on the US singles chart, Oh Pretty Woman.

0: Linda Carlisle, we want the same thing. And Lynn Anderson, happy heavenly birthday to her today. Born on this day, 1947. The decade you love. What will the year of fortune be this morning? Let's spin the wheel and find out.
1: 1971.
0: Back to the 70s today then. 1971. Gilbert O'Sullivan in a moment. First, the Elgins.

0: Gilbert O'Sullivan, biggest selling artist in the 70s. No matter how I try, and the Elgins, and Put Yourself in My Place. Right, on the way, I'll give you the lyrics to our lyric game again this morning. We've got a 1 second wonder in the next hour. And what day is it today? We'll find that out soon.
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go. There's your Bit in the Middle part one this morning. Ken Booth and Everything I Own. Very popular song, that one, done by Boy George and by David Gates and Bread as well. Number one in 1974. And in 1977, a number two, Shawaddy Waddy, You Got What It Takes.

It's the Frogman Henry. You always hurt the one you love. Your decades breakfast on a Sing It Saturday. Your lyric game, it's definitely a sing-along song, this one. Any ideas on the lyrics today? Like a breath of spring, I heard a robin sing. Yes, I did. Any ideas on that song today? Once again, like a breath of spring, I heard a robin sing. Yes, I did.

Cheek and the Freak on your Decades Breakfast and Hot Chocolate. The late Errol Brown on lead vocals, you sexy thing. On this day, 1945, Brian Ferry was born. So many great songs from Brian Ferry. We thought we'd go for this one.

music to me, brothers. Happy birthday, Tyrann Porter. The Doobies, born on this day, 1948. Let's give the answer to your lyric game this morning, then. These are lyrics for your Sing It Saturday. Like a breath of spring, I heard a robin sing. Yes, I did. Obvious, isn't it, eh? The tramps and zing went the strings of my heart.

I got this here lyrical answer this morning on your Decades Breakfast, the Tramps and Zing. When the strings of my heart, we'll have more fun in the next hour. Got your 1 second wonder on the way. We'll have some fun with that. Plus, what day is it today? We'll find out. What's your name? It could be your day today. Although unlikely, right?

Temptations and Get Ready. Another hour of the oldies underway there. Not a singer Saturday. This hour then, what day is it today? We'll find that out. What's your name? It could be your day today, and we'll get into the 1 second wonder in a moment.

0: having a good jam session right there, aren't they? On the 1 second wonder jingle. And what is the 1 second? This is it.
1: Give me the music.
0: There you go, that's your 1 second wonder today. Any ideas, me dears, on that one? Very famous song, that one.
1: Give me the music.
0: It was an oldie that was remade in latter years, and it was in a movie. Do you need any more clues?

Yes, and Elvis both had that song out at the same time, much to Elvis's disgust. I just can't help believing on your decade's breakfast and happy heavenly birthday, the late Olivia Newton-John. On this day, 1951, Stuart Tosh, a pilot, was born.

Deacon Blue, Fergus Sings the Blues on your Decades Breakfast, and Pilot and Magic. It's your Decades Breakfast then for a Sing It Saturday. Let's find out exactly what day.

26th of September, it's rabbit day today. If you have a pet rabbit, then pamper them. If not, do your research and decide if these adorable little creatures could be the right fit for your home. It's Human Resource Professional Day today. Thank your HR department for the work they do. Do we like those departments? Of course we do. We love them. However, it's Saturday and no one's in. It's Hunting and Fishing Day today. The sun rising, the cool breeze on your face, the sound of nature. There's nothing like the thrill of the hunt or the catch of the day. If your name is Barry, Damien, Damon, Salem, or Skylar, today is your day.

Bye Bye Baby, Bay City Rollers, on your Bit in the Middle Part 2 this morning. Number 1 for them in 1975 in the Foundations. Build Me Up Buttercup, number 2 in 1968.

0: That's the Tams. Hey, girl, don't bother me on your decades breakfast. How you getting on with the 1 second wonder this morning then? What do you mean you didn't hear it earlier on? All right, here it is again.
1: Give me the music.
0: There you go. There's your 1 second today. Is that enough for you? Well, I'm afraid it's just called the 1 second wonder. That means you only get 1 second. What's new?

Texas, here comes the summer sun on your Decades Breakfast. Not in the UK, it's not. Tom Jones and What's New Pussycat. Let's do a musical birthday on this day, 1954. Craig Shakiko was born of Starship. Probably not said that right. We built

classic Beatles, A Hard Day's Night, Starship, and We Built This City. On this day, 1962, it's our final musical birthday. Tracy Thorn was born. She was vocalist with Everything But The Girl.

0: Everything But the Girl and I Don't Want to Talk About It on your Decades Breakfast. Happy birthday, Tracy Thorn, on lead vocalist there, born on this day 1962. Let's give you the answer to your 1 second wonder.
1: Give me the music.
0: There you go, that's the song today. That was the 1 second, and the song is Wet, Wet, Wet, Love Is All Around.

wet, love is all around. There you go, that's your 1 second wonder answer today on your decades breakfast. And that is it, I am out of here. Time is running out, I gotta go before I get cut off. It's Joe Jones, this is You Talk Too Much. That could be true today. Have a great Saturday.

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2: 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Lee Thompson, 40 years of music from this powerhouse, is on at the Railway. 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Faversham 10k Run is on at the Abbey School, and that's from 8am till 2pm. 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Now live music for a Sunday with the Real Faversham Gigs Guide. Sarah Jane Hassell, star of the West End stage, is singing live at McNade Hot Barn. That starts at 1pm. The Gamblers, a mix of popular country hits at the Market Inn, starting at 2:30pm. And Loose Change Show Band, a high-energy popular show band playing a great mix, are live at the Quay, starting at 6pm. 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And for further details of any of the information on the gigs running across, you can go to the Real Faversham Gigs Guide on the Facebook pages. And of course, the Faversham Gigs Guide also on the Facebook pages. Well, that concludes this week's What's On in Faversham. 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

0: with me, Becky Jones.
1: Yes, indeed they are. Hello, everybody. How are you doing? This is Becky Jones, and I am here with you today on Radio Faversham for Sound of Musicals. How are you getting on? How has your week been? I hope you've had a good day. As ever, I'm always really honest, and I am pre-recording this show today because I am off out. I'm not doing something musical. I'm off actually on a Jack the Ripper tour walk, actually, while you're listening to this. So I'm going for a bit of lunch and then I'm off to do that. But I've had a great week. I've had done some really nice things. I've been to see I went to see Hades Town, which I really enjoyed, which I spoke about last week. And yeah, it's been a good week, just a busy work week. Still shaking off that cold and that cough and still not feeling 100%, but absolutely, definitely getting better. And yeah, looking forward to recording this earlier in the week. So hopefully you're doing all right, you're chilling. I don't know what the weather's going to be like. I imagine it'll be kind of warmish, but not too warm. But I don't know, because I can't see the weather charts, can I? I'm not psychic, I can't see, guys. I just do my best to get this show to you, because I always like to have a fresh show every week for you. And so, yeah, so this is what this is. So I can see what I've got in front of me. I think it's a great show that we've got coming ahead. And I'm going to start with this absolutely beautiful song, this absolute showstopper. And this is by Sam Ryder, and this is Gethsemane. And this is from Jesus Christ Superstar, which I saw twice earlier on in the summer and I absolutely adored. So please do enjoy this for the start of our show.

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2: Oh no.

Wow, that's bad. And I know that there are things we can't undo. But you've got me, and I've got you.

Fantastic. What a great way to start our show here on Sound of Musicals with me, Becky Jones, on the fabulous Radio Faversham. So I'm recording this from a different place as well, so that's why there was a bit of a gap, sorry, between the first song, because the jingles are different, and so I'm just working it through, so bear with, but we'll still have the same fab show. So we started off with that insanely brilliant version of Gethsemane from Jesus Christ Superstar, and that was Sam Ryder's version. And say it was at the Palladium this year, and he's gone back. He lives in Nashville now, so he's gone back to Nashville for a bit, and then it's coming to the Theatre Royal on Drury Lane. So if you didn't get the chance to go before in the summer, I would wholeheartedly recommend going again, because it was absolutely fantastic. So Jesus Christ Superstar is a sung-through rock opera with music by Andrew Lloyd Webber and lyrics by Tim Rice. So it's loosely based on the gospel accounts of the Passion. The work interprets the psychology of Jesus and other characters, with much of the plot centred on Judas, who is distilling

in London between 1972 and 1980, and the show held the record for the longest running West End musical until, it was overtaken by Cats in 1989. And like I say, the whole show was just amazing. The way that they, it tells the story of like 2000 years ago and Jesus Christ, if you believe in that. But it also tells the story of today. And I think I said before when I went to see this, you know, the way that it's staged, it's quite small, the stage, and they have people sat up in the, well, they're standing in the background. So that makes it feel even more sort of, you know, people sort of sitting upon themselves. And it starts off, you know, it's all good, it's happy, and it just quickly turns. And the way they just start shouting, you know, execute him, it's from just being friends, it's just how quickly things change, you know, and they create this persona of this person that they think is going to make these things happen. And he can never make happen what they want him to happen. And so it just quickly turns from, you know, and Hera's like, well, I can't kill him. He's not done anything wrong. So then they have to like create this thing for him. And then obviously the death and the way that they put him on the crucifix is made out of microphone stands, because obviously with Sam Ryder being a singer. So yeah, it's absolutely incredible. If you haven't seen it, do go and watch it at the theatre, at the Drury Lane Theatre, when it comes back on later this year, because it's absolutely outstanding. I really can't recommend it enough. And I went past that because I went to see it twice. The second time I went, we were walking past. We were actually going to try and find some food because it was in July and it was a boiling hot day and it was so busy. And as we walked past we're trying to find some food, we were like, what's this going on? What's this commotion? Anyway, it was Sam Ryder and he was at the back of the stage door signing pictures and, signing pictures and thing and having pictures of people. And yeah, and it was lovely. And I got a good picture of him and he waved. So that was nice. And then you just heard Alive Forever from Death Becomes Her, which is from Megan Hilty and Jennifer Simard. And I haven't seen Death Becomes. I don't think it's been over here. It's certainly been on Broadway. But I absolutely loved the original film with Goldie Hawn and Meryl Streep and how they, you know, again, it's just the folly of trying to be young forever, isn't it? And the things that they go through. And it's great. So Death Becomes is a musical with a book by Marco Panett and music and lyrics by Julian Matheson and Noel Carey. And it's based on the 1992 film of the same name, directed and produced by Robert Zemeckis. It made its world premiere in May 2024 at the Kalydic Palace Theatre in Chicago and moved to Broadway's Luc Fontaine Theatre in November 2024. The original Chicago and Broadway productions received critical acclaim by theatre critics for its score, book, production design, stunts, special effects and humour, with both Megan Hilty and Jennifer Simard receiving universal praise for their comedic timing, chemistry and performances, and it received a leading 10 nominations at the 78th Tony Awards and won for Best Costume Design in a Musical. So I say, I've not seen it. I do hope it comes over here, but I absolutely do love the film. I can remember it now. It's absolutely hilarious. Throwing bits of face at each other and stuff. Very, very funny. So as ever, although I am being pre-recorded today, and even if you are out and about, you might be on a Jack the Ripper tour as well. Who knows? We just don't know. We might be meeting right now. We don't know. But if you don't get to listen to me live, you can always listen back on Mixcloud, or you can follow me on BeckyJ79. You can follow Radio Faversham, and there you can listen to all of the other fab presenters on the station. You can follow me on Sound of Musicals with Becky Jones on Facebook, or you can follow me on @sound_of_musicals on TikTok. All right, so now we're on to our first feature, and this is Movie Soundtrack of the Week. And this week it's Baz Luhrmann's Romeo and Juliet. So William Shakespeare's Romeo and Juliet is a 1996 romantic crime film directed, produced and co-written by Baz Luhrmann. It's a modernised adaptation of William Shakespeare's tragedy of the same name, albeit still using Shakespearean English. The film stars Leonardo DiCaprio and Claire Danes in the title roles of two teenagers who fall in love, despite their being members of feuding families. Brian Dennehy, John Leguizamo, Miriam Margoyles, Miriam Margolyes. I didn't know Miriam Margolyes is in there. Pete Postlethwaite and a whole load of other people also star in supporting roles. And it's the third major film version of the play, following adaptations by George Gucker in 1936 and Franco Zeffirelli in 1968. The film was released on the 1st of November 1996 by 20th Century Fox. It was met with generally positive reviews from critics and grossed just shy of $150 million against its $14.5 million budget. At the 47th Berlin International Film Festival in 1997, DiCaprio won the Silver Bear for Best Actor and Luhrmann won the Alfred Bauer Prize.
At the 69th Academy Awards, Catherine Martin and Brigitte Broch were nominated for Best Art Direction

set direction. And in 2005, the film was included on the BFI list of the 50 films you should watch by the age of 15. Oh, and FYI, I went to the BFI, the British Film Institute building. It was earlier on this year. It would have been on the bank holiday in May because I went to go and watch Cabaret. And that was my least favourite performance of Cabaret because I went to go and watch... Matt Willis. And it was a bank holiday and he wasn't on. And it was the worst performance I'd seen of Cabaret. But then I went to go back and watch him later on, a few weeks later. And he was one of the best. But I sat in the BFI, the British Film Institute building, and it's amazing. So you get to see all of these great films and loads of stuff all up over the on the walls. And there's a museum and everything. And there's a terrace at the top. And we sat at the terrace and just looked down over London in May while we were waiting to go out. It was brilliant. So anyway, yeah, just FYI. But it was included by them to be put on the list of 50 films you should watch by the age of 14. And the film was also re-released in Lerman's Red Curtain Trilogy DV box set in 2002, together with Strictly Ballroom and Moulin Rouge. So why don't we have a listen to Young Hearts Run Free by Candy Staten from that very film.

There you go. Every second of that there, Candy Staton with Young Hearts Run Free, which is from our first feature of the show, which is our movie of the week, which was Romeo and Juliet. All right, moving back onto our musicals now, and this is a good one. This one, well, this has got a bit of history, this song. So it's from Aladdin, but you might remember a couple of people who did a cover of it probably a few more years ago than I care to imagine. But regardless of that, I'm not playing that version. I'm going to play the Peebo Bryson version of A Whole New World from Aladdin. Enjoy, guys.

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1: There we go. I'm getting there with the jingles on this. It's a bit different. It goes on and on and on. So I tried to stop it, but it adds a little bit extra. But that's all right. We're just carrying on another little bit of Radio Faversham on there. Absolutely fabulous. Oh, I love those songs. I hope you enjoyed those. So we heard Peebo Bryson with A Whole New World from Aladdin, which everybody knows what Aladdin is. Come on. A stage musical based on the Walt Disney Animation Studios 1992 film of the same name, with a book by Chad Begelin, music by Alan Menken and lyrics by Howard Ashman, Tim Rice and Begelin. It resurrects three songs written by Menken and Ashman for the film but not used, and adds four songs written by Menken and Begelin. Set in the fictional Arabian city of Agrabah, the story follows the familiar tale of a poor young man who is granted three wishes by a genie in a lamp, which he uses to woo a princess and to thwart the Sultan's evil Grand Vizier. Aladdin premiered at the Fifth Avenue Theatre in Seattle in 2011. After several regional and international productions in 2012, the musical was given a Toronto tryout in 2013. The Broadway production opened at the New Amsterdam Theatre on March 20, 2014 to mixed positive reviews and has been produced globally since. It's the seventh highest grossing Broadway production of all time, having grossed over $700 million at the Broadway Theatre as of 2026. And it's been seen by more than 21 million people worldwide. Wow, that's amazing. And then you just heard, you know she's one of my faves, Dame Angela Lansbury. Oh, how much has she missed? What an incredible legend. What a performer, what a star, what a person she was. Absolutely incredible. Lived a very long life and did some incredible things in that life, and I'd say she's very much missed. And this, you know, I've spoken about my love for Bedknobs and Broomsticks before. I think it's such an underrated film. It's absolutely fantastic. It's a nine, and that was The Age of Not Believing, sorry. And Bedknobs and Broomsticks is a 1971 American musical fantasy comedy film directed by Robert Stevenson, from a screenplay by Bill Walsh and Don DeGrady, and with songs written by the Sherman Brothers. It was produced by Walsh for Walt Disney Productions and Walt Disney Cartoons. It's based upon the books The Magic Bedknob, 1943, and Bonfires and Broomsticks, 1947, by English author Mary Norton. It combines live action and animation and stars Angela Lansbury, David Tomlinson, obviously, who's also Mr. Banks in Mary Poppins, Roddy McDowell, Sam Jaffe and John Erickson. So during the early 1960s, the live-action animated film entered development where the negotiations were for the film rights to Mary Poppins were placed on hold. When the rights were acquired, the film was shelved repeatedly because of its similarities to Mary Poppins until it was revived in 1969. Originally at a length of 139 minutes, it was edited down to almost 2 hours before its premiere at the Radio City Music Hall. The film was released on December 13, 1971, to mixed reviews from critics, some of whom praised the live-action animated sequence. It received 5 Academy Award nominations, winning 1 for Best Special Visual Effects. It was the last film released before the death of Walt Disney's surviving brother, Roy O. Disney, who died 1 week later. It was also the last theatrical film Reginald Owen appeared in before his death the following year on November 5, 1972. His last two acting credits were for television. And it was also the last film work of screenwriter Don DeGrady before his retirement in 1970 and death on August 4, 1991. In 1996, the film was restored with most of the digital material reinserted back into it. A stage musical adaptation of it had its world premiere at the Theatre Royal in Newcastle upon Tyne on the 14th of August 2021 before embarking on a UK and Ireland tour in May 2022. Now, I didn't know that, and if I'd have had the chance to go and see that, I would have absolutely jumped at it because I adore it. It's such a great film, such a great concept, and it just explores so many issues. Obviously, the thought of the occupation, what would happen if the Nazis came over here, how we could use like the old history of Britain to kind of attack this new, the Nazis trying to come over here. And yeah, and just, you know, obviously the children being put out as a part of, I can't think what the word is, being evacuated as an evacuee and having to go and spend time in really rural places with people who didn't really want the children and didn't know anybody. And it was a very, very strange time. And I often think, you know, if we have, you know, don't want it to happen, but you know, would that happen nowadays if children just were landed on us and asked to look after them? Would we do it? I don't know. I think we're in a very different world. Well, sometimes, you know, some ways we're very different to them, but actually sometimes it looks like we're increasingly becoming the same. But this is a musical show, friends. This is a musical show. Let's keep it light. All right. So I do hope you enjoyed those. So on to our next feature now. Even though I'm pre-recording, this show is going super fast. And now it's Guess the Year, Guess the Show. So this is where I give you some facts and information on a specific year and ask you to guess what it might be. Then once you've got the year, I want you to guess what the show might have been released in that year. Okay, so I'm going to start off as I always do with politics. I know. We'll build it up. Don't worry. Okay. So this year, the Conservatives won 331 seats, securing a working majority of 12 and allowing the Conservative Party to form a single government party. Labour suffered major losses under the leadership, winning 239 seats, particularly due to an SNP landslide in Scotland, which led to Ed Miliband, who was Labour leader, resigning. The Liberal Democrats faced a devastating defeat, dropping from 57 seats down to just 8 after 5 years in coalition, prompting Nick Clegg to resign. The Scottish National Party achieved a historic sweep in Scotland under Nicola Sturgeon, winning 56 out of 59 Scottish seats. And the UK Independence Party, wow, what happened to that? Won nearly 4 million votes nationwide, but secured only one seat, leading to Nigel Farage's temporary resignation. So this night was dramatic, the election. We had resignations of Ed Miliband, Nick Clegg and Nigel Farage. And then the Conservative Party cleared the path for the delivery of an in-out referendum on European Union membership, which was promised in their manifesto. And the political map shifted sharply, contrasting a blue-dominated England and Wales with a bright yellow nationalist sweep across Scotland. So society, the cost of living costs rose significantly following the debt crisis, while wages remained low, leaving many feeling financially squeezed. The public discontent with government spending cuts led to large demonstrations, including a 250,000-person march organised by People Assembly Against Austerity. And workers prioritised stable employment and income over fewer working hours, reflecting widespread anxiety over redundancies. As society and attitudes, we had half of the population believe class prejudice was common and exists across all social grades, not just directed downwards. Surveys showed high public awareness of widespread Islamophobia, alongside significant numbers of British Muslims supporting workplace and street racism. And the UK population reached over 64.5 million, marked by an increasingly ageing population and a record high median age of 40 years. So from a culture perspective, we had Glastonbury featured a surprise appearance by the 14th Dalai Lama alongside headliners like Kanye West. I remember watching that. It was random. The Global Exchange, so the UK-China Year of Cultural Exchange, was launched to highlight digital arts and creative partnerships. And the celebrated standout regional productions included Sting's performing his musical The Last Ship in the Northeast. On television, we were watching The Great British Bake Off, EastEnders, Strictly Come Dancing, The X Factor, Dr. Foster and Peter Kay's Car Share. In the charts this year, we had some great songs actually. We had Uptown Funk, Mark Ronson and Bruno Mars, Cheerleader, OMI, Take Me to Church, Hoja, Love Me Do, Love Me Like You Do, Ellie Goulding, See You Again, Wiz Khalifa featuring Charlie Puth. And we also had Black Magic, Little Mix, What Do You Mean, Justin Bieber and Hello by Adele. But What I'm Going to Play is one of my favourite songs, and this was his first breakout song. And this is Hozier with Take Me to Church.

0: What an absolutely incredible song. I absolutely love that. Like I say, that was Take Me to Church by Hozier. So I hope you enjoyed that one. So back to our year. Have you guessed what it was? Did you guess it? Did you guess it? That's right. It's 2015. And the musical release that year was Hamilton, which is a sung through and rap through musical with music, lyrics and a book by Lin-Manuel Miranda. Now, it's based on the 2004 biography Alexander Hamilton by Ron Chernow, and the musical covers the life of American founding father Alexander Hamilton and his involvement in the American Revolution and the political history of the early United States. Composed from 2008 to 2015, the music draws heavily from hip-hop as well as R&B, pop, soul and traditional style show tunes. It casts non-white actors as the founding fathers of the United States and other historical figures. Miranda described Hamilton as about America then, as told by America now. From its opening, Hamilton received near universal acclaim. It premiered off Broadway on February 17, 2015 at the Public Theatre in Lower Manhattan, with Miranda playing the role of Alexander Hamilton, where its several-month engagement was sold out. The musical won 8 Drama Desk Awards, including Outstanding Musical. It then transferred to the Richard Rodgers Theatre on Broadway, opening on August 6, 2015, where it received uniformly positive reviews and high box office sales. At the 70th Tony Awards, Hamilton received a record-breaking 16 nominations and won 11 awards, including Best Musical. It received the 2016 Pulitzer Prize for Drama. In 2020, a film version of the Broadway production was released on Disney+, followed by a theatrical release in 2025 by Walt Disney Pictures. The Chicago production of Hamilton began preview performances at the CIBC Theatre in September 2016 and opened the following month. The West End production opened at the Victoria Palace Theatre in London on December 21, 2017, following previews from December 6, winning 7 Olivier Awards in 2018, including Best New Musical. The first US national tour began in March 2017. A second US tour opened in February 2018. Hamilton's third US tour began in January 11, 2019 with a three-week engagement in Puerto Rico, in which Miranda returned to the role of Hamilton. The first non-English production opened in Hamburg in October 2022, for which it had been translated into German. And as of 2026, no amateur or professional licenses have been granted for Hamilton. So I'm going to play 3 songs for you now, back to back, and I hope you're going to enjoy them. And if you haven't been to see it, it's at the Victoria Palace Theatre in Victoria. It's literally, you get off the train and you're right there. So it's absolutely fantastic. It's completely different to what you normally see on Broadway. Although actually that's changing because you've got Sylvia and other things. But again, it shows you the vastness and the fantasticness that musical theatre can bring to us. So I'm going to be quiet and I'm going to play this trio of fabulous songs, starting with You'll Be Back.
1: You say

0: Ah, Mr. Secretary.
1: Mr. Burr, sir.
0: And did you hear the news about good old General Mercer?
1: No.
0: You know Claremont Street?
1: Yeah.
0: They renamed it after him. The Mercer legacy is secure.
1: Sure.
0: And all he had to do was die.
1: Yeah, that's a lot less work.
0: We ought to give it a try. Now, how you gonna get your debt plan through?
1: I guess I'm gonna finally have to listen to you.
0: Really?
2: Talk less. Smile more. Do whatever it takes to get my plan on the Congress floor.
0: Now Madison and Jefferson are merciless.
1: Well, hate the sin, love the sinner.
3: Hamilton.
1: I'm sorry, Burr, I gotta go.
0: But
1: decisions are happening over dinner.

0: A quid pro quo.
1: I suppose.
0: Wouldn't you like to work a little closer to home?
1: Actually, I would.
0: Well, I propose the Potomac.
1: And you'll provide him his votes.
0: Well, we'll see how it goes.
1: Let's go.

0: did you know? Even then, it doesn't matter where you put the U.S. Capitol.
1: Cause we'll have the banks, we're in the same spot.
0: You got more than you gave.
1: And I wanted what I got. When you got skin in the game, you stay in the game. But you don't get a win unless you play in the game.

Yes, absolutely fabulous. Hope you enjoyed those. That was You'll Be Back, Alexander Hamilton and Room Where It Happened, all from Alexander Hamilton, which is our show of the week from our year of the week, which is 2015. All right, now let's go over to hour two.

0: With me, Becky Jones.
1: I'm so glad you came. It's much more fun with two grown-ups.
2: Truly scrumptious. You know, even if we didn't know your name, we could have guessed it.
3: Oh?
2: You had to be called something lovely, like Yum Yum, or Angel Cake, or Toot Sweets. Yes, Toot Sweets.
3: Or Toot Sweets. Oh, no.

Absolutely fantastic. Sorry, I'm looking for my buttons. Absolutely fantastic. Oh, I love that song. I hope you enjoyed that. That was, well, it's a couple of really nice songs, actually. So you just heard there, Don't Cry For Me, Argentina from Evita, and that was Elaine Page's version. She would say there is no other darling. Of course she would. Dame Elaine. She's earned that right to say that, and why not? So Evita is a sung-through musical with music by Andrew Lloyd Webber and lyrics by Tim Rice. It covers the early life, rise to power, charity work, controversies and death of the Argentine political leader Eva Perón, the second wife of Argentine president Juan Perón. The musical began as a rock opera concept album released in 1976. Its success led to productions in London's West End in 1978, winning the Laurence Olivier Award for Best Musical, and on Broadway a year later, where it was the first British musical to receive the Tony Award for Best Musical. This has been followed by a string of professional tours and worldwide productions and numerous cast albums, as well as a 1996 film adaptation by, I've got another ledge, Madonna. Their musical was revived in London's West End in 26, 2014, 2017 and 25, and on Broadway in 2012 with a revival scheduled for 2027. And I told you I saw it last year at the London Palladium with Rachel Ziegler. It was absolutely fantastic how she went out and sung on the balcony and how everybody outside on the street was just like looking up. And then as it went on, she just got this massive crowd and people were saying, oh, imagine you paid all that money to sit in there and we're looking at her outside, but we could see it as well from the inside. And it was brilliant. It was a great, great show. And before that, we heard Truly Scrumptious from the fabulous Chitty Chitty Bang Bang, which is a 1968 musical fantasy comedy film directed by Ken Hughes, produced by Albert R. Broccoli and starring Dick Van Dyke, Sally Ann Howes, Lionel Jeffries and a whole load of other fabulous people. The film is based on the 1964 children's novel by Ian Fleming, with a screenplay co-written by Hughes and Roald Dahl. Irwin Kostel supervised and conducted the music for the film based on songs written by the Sherman Brothers, Richard and Robert, and the musical numbers were staged by Mark Brough and Dee Dee Wood. The film was released in the United Kingdom by United Artists on December the 17th, 1968, and in the US on December the 18th. It was a critical success and was one of the highest grossing films in the US for 1969. The film's song title was nominated for an Academy Award and Golden Globe Award for Best Original Song, with second Golden Globe nomination for Best Original Score. And it's absolutely lovely. It's such a fantastic show. You know, it's all about... I can never say his name. Caractacus Potts, that's his name. And the car he finds, and then they try and get it, and then they have him Truly Scrumptious, and then they go and get the evil bad guys, the Bonkhurst, and then you've got the child catcher, and then you've got all the baddies, and then they rescue all the children, and then they fall in love, and then the car flies. Oh, and they kidnap granddad in the Portaloo, so in a hot air balloon. Absolutely classic, an absolutely brilliant, brilliant film. I always say, if you've not seen it, why? But for goodness sakes, it's been around for like a very long time. So if you've not seen it, you really, really should have seen it. And it is a very, very good film. Okay, we're moving on now to... before we move on to our final feature, I'd just like to say, as ever, please do listen back to me on Mixcloud. You can follow me on BeckyJ79, or you can follow Radio Faversham, where you can listen to all of my fabulous presenting colleagues on there as well. You can follow me on Sound of Musicals with Becky Jones on Facebook, or at Sound_of_Musicals on TikTok. Okay, now it is our final feature. Curtain up. Here we go. So what are we going to be learning about today? Well, this week's show is Just for One Day, which is going to be at the Marlowe Theatre next year. Just for One Day is a jukebox musical with a book by John O'Farrell. Told through a modern-day perspective, Just for One Day retells the events leading up to Live Aid, the 1985 benefit concert organised by Bob Geldof and Midge to raise awareness and funds for the famine in Ethiopia. While the primary events leading to the concert are based on real events, the musical's narrative incorporates fictionalised subplots. The title of the musical is named after a line in Heroes, a song by David Bowie that he performed at the event. The musical premiered at the Old Vic in January 2024 and made its North American premiere at the Ed Mervish Theatre in January 2025. In 2021, Luke Shepherd and producer Jamie Wilson began creating the concept for a musical based around the real-life events leading up to Live Aid. In particular, they wanted to focus on the joy people experienced being at the event, as well as the people who worked hard behind the scenes to put on the show. In addition,

and gave clearance for his songs to be used. David Bowie's estate was the first to give clearance, and then Queen founding members Brian May and Roger Taylor initially declined permission, but quickly changed their mind after Geldof wrote them a letter and showed them footage of the actors performing the songs at a workshop. So it's really interesting, you know, when you look back at it. I mean, I don't really remember, I don't remember Live Aid at all, but when you look back on it, you know, and making the song, you know, and Do They Know It's Christmas, and how great that was. But when you look back in it now, you kind of ask questions and which just weren't asked at the time. So I think it's really good that they went back and put a modern lens through it to say, actually, is this something we would do nowadays? No, I don't think it is. But at the time, was that the right thing to do? Then yes, it did feel at the time that that's how, you know, that's how it should be. But it's good that you can look on. And as I say, musicals give you that opportunity to have a look back on things and, you know, look with different eyes and go, actually, is this something which we would do? You know, am I happy with this? No, I'm not. And that's what's really interesting and really exciting about musicals. And I haven't seen this musical, but again, if it was on at the Marlowe, I might try and get over there. I'll add it onto my list of things that I need to see. It's a long list, guys. It's a long list. All right. Now I'm going to play this. I hope you're going to enjoy this. This is Dancing with Tears in My Eyes from Ultravox. So do please enjoy this beautiful song.

Absolutely fabulous. So I hope you enjoyed that. That was a great song, Dance With Tears In My Eyes. Midge wrote it after his dad died, and he was just said how he was dancing and he was crying and he was thinking about his dad. So yeah, that's a really great song. Okay, let's go back onto our feature year of 2015 and have some songs that were riding high in the charts in that year. So let's start with, well, everyone knows this one. Enjoy a little bit of Uptown Funk, guys. Dope.

we go. I hope you enjoyed those. That was Uptown Funk, Bruno Mars and Mark Ronson. And that was Black Magic from Little Mix. I saw Little Mix on their final tour. And they were great. I really enjoyed it. I had a great time. They came. I remember they were like flying in the ceiling and stuff like that. Very good. Anyway, hope you're getting on all right. Hope you're doing okay. I don't know what you're up to. As I say, I'm pre-recording today because while you're listening to this, I will be. I won't be on the tour itself, but I will be getting ready to go on the tour with one of my friends. We're going out for some food and then we're going to go on a nice tour on the East End of London on a Jack the Ripper tour. So I've not done that before, so I'm very much looking forward to it. But that's why I have pre-recorded this for you instead, so you don't have to miss a single second of a brand new, fresh show of Sound of Musicals here on Radio Faversham. All right then. Oh, this is a great song. I love this one. I hope you're going to enjoy this one. This is, oh, it's absolutely fabulous. And it's from Priscilla, Queen of the Desert. Get your little laughing, not your laughing gear, get your lungs around this because this is just gorgeous.

we create about people and places as we'd like them to be. But you know what truth is? It's that little baby you're holding, and it's that man you fought with this morning, the same one you're going to make love with tonight.

What did I tell you? Absolutely glorious. Now, that is the second visit of Dame Angela Lansbury on our show today. And I am not apologising because, quite frankly, she could be on the whole show because she is absolutely outstanding. And the whole thing with that, so she had to fly over. They were trying to fly. I can't remember where they were flying to. They're flying somewhere and she had problems. Let me see. I'm looking at my notes. No, I haven't got notes. And she ended up having to record it in one day and she wasn't very well. And there was a bomb threat. That was it. And she had to fly into it. And then she said, oh, I can't do it. I can't do it. And they just said, Angela, just sing. And my goodness, she did. And she did it in one go and absolutely fantastic. So let's talk about that now. So that was Beauty and the Beast and Beauty and the Beast by Dame Angela Lansbury. So Beauty and the Beast, a 1991 American animated musical romantic fantasy film directed by Gary Truesdale and Kirk Wise, written by Linda Wolverton and based on the fairy tale Beauty and the Beast. Produced by Walt Disney Feature Animation, the film stars Paige O'Hara, Robbie Benton, Richard White, a whole load of others, including Dame Angela Lansbury and Joanne Worley. Set in the 18th century France, a selfish prince is cursed to remain a beast forever unless he can earn the love of a spirited young woman named Belle before the final petal falls from his enchanted rose. Walt Disney had attempted to adapt Beauty and the Beast into an animated film during the 30s and 1950s. Inspired by the success of The Little Mermaid in 1989, was it that long ago? I didn't know it was that long ago. The studio enlisted Richard Purdom to adapt the fairy tale, which he originally conceived as a non-musical period drama. Dissatisfied with Purdom's efforts, Disney executive Jeremy Katzenberg ordered the entire film reworked into a musical with original songs by The Little Mermaid songwriting team, lyricist Howard Ashman and composer Alan Menken. First-time directors Truesdale and Wise replaced Purdom, and Wolverton's involvement made Beauty and the Beast Disney's first animated film to utilise a completed screenplay prior to storyboarding. The film was the second fully made with computer animation production system, which enabled seamless blending of traditional and computer animation, particularly during its ballroom scene. Beauty and the Beast is dedicated to Ashman, who died from AIDS 8 months before the film's release. Beauty and the Beast premiered at the New York Film Festival with an unfinished version on September 29, 1991, before its wide release on November the 22nd. It received widespread acclaim for story, characters, music and animation, specifically for the ballroom sequence. With an initial worldwide gross of $331 million, the film finished its run as the third highest grossing film of 1991 and the first animated film to gross over $100 million in the US. Subsequent re-releases later increased the film's all-time gross to $451 million. Among its accolades, Beauty and the Beast was the first animated film to win the Golden Globe Award for Best Motion Picture, Musical or Comedy, and the first to receive a nomination for the Academy Award for Best Picture. At the latter's 64th ceremony, the film received five other nominations, ultimately winning the Academy Award for Best Original Score and Best Original Song for Beauty and the Beast, and considered as one of the greatest animated films of all time, which it absolutely is. And before that, you heard the beautiful I've Never Been to Me by Charlene from Priscilla, Queen of the Desert, which is a jukebox musical with book by Australian film director and writer Stephen Elliott and Alan Scott, using well-known pop songs as its score. Adapted from Elliott's 1994 film The Adventures of Priscilla, Queen of the Desert, the musical tells the story of two drag queens and a trans woman who contract to perform a drag show at a resort in Alice Springs, a resort town in the remote Australian desert. As they head west from Sydney, they're aboard their lavender bus, Priscilla, the three friends come... aboard their bus, Priscilla, the three friends come to the forefront of a comedy of errors, encountering a number of strange characters as well as incidents of homophobia, while widening comfort zones and finding new horizons. Produced by Alan Scott in coalition with Back Row Productions, Michael Chugg, Michael Hamill and John Frost, the Simon Phillips directed and Ross Coleman choreographed original production of Priscilla debuted in Australia at the Lyric Theatre, Sydney in October 2006. Come on! Having had a successful run in Sydney, the production transferred to Melbourne in 2007 and then Auckland, New Zealand in 2008 before returning to Sydney for a limited engagement. The Australasian success of Priscilla provoked a two-year-strong West End production in addition to its Bette Midler-produced Broadway debut in 2011. While the original production received one out of its seven Helpman Award nominations, Priscilla was nominated for the Laurence Olivier Award for Best New Musical, as well as two Tony Awards, winning these awards in the costume design categories. I think I said before, I saw this in Bristol. I've got 15 years ago. It might have even been longer. I don't know. Maybe it was some time ago anyway. No, it must have been around 15 years ago, yeah. And Duncan from Blue was starring in it. And I absolutely loved it. I say it's an absolutely fantastic show.
So, and it's doing the rounds again. So if you get the chance to see it, I'd definitely go and see it. It's absolutely fabulous, full of camp and fabulousness. What more do you need? All right. So as ever, please do listen back to me on Mixcloud. You can follow me, BeckyJ79, or follow Radio Faversham. Or you can follow me on Sound of Musicals with Becky Jones on Facebook, or at Sound_of_musicals on TikTok. And I always do some backstage stuff. I'm not doing it today because, as I said, I'm pre-recording. But normally I do some stuff, and you can find all the stuff on there when it goes wrong and all sorts of stuff that usually goes on. You know, is there somebody hoovering the car? Is there somebody mowing the lawn? Ooh, what's going on with the door? Or, you know, it's all kicking off. It's all kicking off. And you can see it all if you follow me on my socials, like I just said. All right, once again, we're careering towards the end of our show, and I've still got some fabulous songs to play. So how's about a little bit of Too Darn Hot from Kiss Me, Kate? Yes, please.

that thing swimming round and round? Yes. Maybe we could reach in and make it drown. If we sneak up upon it,

What about that? That was fun, wasn't it? I enjoyed playing that one. That was the Siamese Cat song from Lady and the Tramp, which was Peggy Lee and Oliver Wallace. And that was absolutely very, very funny. So Lady and the Tramp, I'm sure you know, is a 1955 American animated musical romantic comedy film produced by Walt Disney Productions and released by Buena Vista Film Distribution. Based on Walt Green's 1945 Cosmopolitan magazine story, Happy Dan the Cynical Dog, it was directed by Hamilton Lusk, Clyde Jerome and Wilfred Jackson. The film features the voices of Peggy Lee, Barbara Luddy and a whole load of other great people. And the film follows Lady, the pampered cocker spaniel, as she grows from puppy to adult, deals with changes in her family, and meets and falls in love with the homeless mutt Tramp. The inspiration for Lady and the Tramp originated in 1925 when Walt Disney presented his wife Lillian with a Chow Chow puppy in a hat box. In 1937, Joe Grant, a storyboard artist, pitched to Disney an original idea as inspired by his English Springer Spaniel. Throughout the 1940s, the project underwent numerous story revisions, but it was shelved due to Disney's production of several package films. Grant left the Disney studios in 1949. In 1952, Disney placed the project back into active development and the final story was revised by Erdman Penner and Joe Rinaldi. Sorry, I did say I was struggling. I'm doing my best with my voice. I'm getting there. We'll get to the end, guys. The film's art direction was supervised by Claude Coates, who took inspiration from gingerbread architecture. Peggy Lee and Sonny Burke wrote the film's original songs, while Oliver Wallace composed the instrumental musical score. During production, Disney decided Lady and the Tramp would be the first animated film to be filmed in CinemaScope widescreen film process. It was also Disney's first animated film to be distributed by their Buena Vista division following their split from RKO Radio Pictures. Lady and the Tramp was released in theatres on June the 22nd, 1955 and achieved box office success. While it initially received mixed reviews from critics, the film's critical reception has grown more favourable over time and is now regarded as one of the greatest animated films of all time. The film launched a long-running Disney comic strip featuring Scamp. And it's a great film. It's obviously, it's 1955 was a long time ago, but yeah, a great film. And before that, we heard Too Darn Hot from Kiss Me, Kate, which is a musical with music and lyrics by Cole Porter and a book by Bill and Samuel Spowick. The story involves a production of a musical version of William Shakespeare's The Taming of the Shrew and the conflict on and off stage between Fred Graham, the show's director, producer and star, and his leading lady, his ex-wife Lily Vanessi. A secondary romance concerns Lois Lane, the actress playing Bianca, and her gambler boyfriend Bill, who runs afoul of some gangsters, and the original production starred Alfred Drake, Patricia Morrison, Lisa Kirk and Harold Lane. And Kiss Me, Kate was Porter's response to Rodgers and Hammerstein's Oklahoma and other integrated musicals, and it was the first show he wrote in which the music and lyrics were firmly connected to the script. The musical premiered in 1948 and proved to be Porter's only show to run for more than 1,000 performances on Broadway. In 1949, it won the first Tony Award for Best Musical. All right, so now I'm going to bring us on to our final song. Now, I have been to see this. I saw this last week because I'm pre-recording this. And this is absolutely fantastic. So do please enjoy Food, Glorious Food from Oliver. That's not. Let's try again. There we go. Let's try that again. Food, Glorious Food from Oliver.

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3: Faversham's weather for today, Saturday 26th of September 2026. Some low cloud to start. This will soon clear to a dry morning with sunny spells. Remaining dry through the afternoon with lots of sunshine and just some high cloud. Feeling warm with light winds but cooler than the last few days. Maximum temperature 21 degrees Celsius. Tide times and heights for Faversham Creek. High tide at 1:05pm, 5.69 metres. Low tide at 7:48pm, at 0.65 metres. Keep up to date with local weather, head to faversham.org. And for more information, follow and like Faversham Weather Station on Facebook.
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8: 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It's only me. 1 hour of the 80s. Let's go then.

0: It is me for the 80s, the Boomtown Rats. I don't like Mondays. Let's go back then. Club Nouveau, Lean on Me.
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1: Mick Hall.
0: So this is what we do each and every week, the 80s party with me, Mick Hall. 1 hour of your favourite 80s tunes. There it is then. Living in the Box by Living in the Box. Straight after will be
1: Mick Hall.
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0: So I'd like to thank you, the listener, taking a listen each and every week to the 80s party with me. I'm going to leave you with the last one, which is this from Boris Gardner. Over to you, Paul.
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5: Faversham's weather for today, Saturday 26th of September 2026. Some low cloud to start. This will soon clear to a dry morning with sunny spells. Remaining dry through the afternoon with lots of sunshine and just some high cloud. Feeling warm with light winds but cooler than the last few days. Maximum temperature 21 degrees Celsius. Tide times and heights for Faversham Creek. High tide at 1:05 p.m. 5.69 metres. Low tide at 7:48 p.m. at 0.65 metres. Keep up to date with local weather, head to favershamweather.org. And for more information, follow and like Faversham Weather Station on Facebook.

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0: Good afternoon. You're tuned in for the Saturday Sessions with Lauren Mountsey right here on Radio Faversham. 2 hours of disco, funk and soul. And I am here in the studio with...
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0: 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So we've got a new presenter joining Radio Faversham. Welcome, Oscar.
2: Thank you very much. Thank you.
0: And what do you plan to do?
2: Hopefully we'll be putting together a 70s show for you to all listen to. We're just trying to get the details of that all together and see what we can do.
0: We've not set a time yet, then, when your show will be. Has that been organised yet?
2: Not at the moment.
1: We'll keep it under wraps for the moment.
0: Top secret
2: exclusive, that was.
0: Right. Well, brilliant. Can't wait to listen to that. So this week's show, Oscar, is called the Brother Strut Show. So on my social media, I've been seeing loads of posts about Brother Strut. They are a young funk band, modern. You know, they're existing as we speak and they're actually doing a tour as we speak. So I thought, let's give them a shout out. Let's give them a show. So they look like really normal guys. You know, they don't look like somebody who's just come from America. They're like localish, they're English, and yeah, great. So let's celebrate these guys. So that's what we're going to do today. So that song that I just played was The Brother Strut with One More Hit. Got a few more of their tracks playing throughout the show. But next we are going to play Stevie Wonder, What a Classic, and I Wish.

0: Valente there with Funk the Rich, and my favourite line from that song was, "Funk the Rich, let me tell you." Says it all, doesn't it? Anyway, lads, what have we been doing this week?
1: Oh, well, I do next to nothing because I'm retired, so I'm a very lucky person. All I do is sit and listen to my 70s stuff, and that's why I've come down here, so save me sitting in my bedroom doing next to nothing on my own.
0: But, your caravan, you mean?
1: In my caravan. I have to go into my bedroom to get my records out to take down to my caravan, because they're all the old vinyl, so...
0: So you play the classics.
1: I play the classics. We play all the stuff that you couldn't list, if somebody asked you to list a song from the 70s, but you'd know them all when you hear them.
0: Well, the last song of this show is called Vinyl Is My Bible.
1: Oh, well, that's definitely for me then.
0: I'll dedicate it to you when it goes out, for sure.
1: But other than that, no, I've not been doing anything this week. I don't do anything most of the time.
0: Oh, what about you, John? John G?
2: Busy with my new job. Yeah, work. Monday to Friday... And
0: how are you finding it?
2: Yeah, fitting in well.
0: Good.
2: Yeah, I've got my routine. And yeah, days are varied. And the weather's been nice because my job is basically outside.
0: It's going to be tough in winter.
2: It's going to be tough in winter. I'll be, donning the thermals, my long johns on. Call me Long John Goodbun.
0: Have you got an orange high-vis?
2: My uniform is an orange highlighter.
0: Good, as long as you're visible on those roads and in that yard, then.
2: In the yard, yeah. I've got my colleagues that run around in the forklift trucks.
0: Yeah, so you've got your high vis.
2: Keep an eye out for me.
0: Got your high vis. You know me, safety. Safety first.
2: Yes.
0: Any shout outs we want to do?
2: Yeah, hi to Steve.
0: Steve, normalish Steve.
2: Normalish Steve and Armitage.
0: Armitage too.
2: Yes.
0: Wow. Double shout out.
2: Hey, you had a good day there, mate.
0: Mr. Shanks. Armitage Shanks.

0: John, we need details for the 10K run.
1: 10K run.
0: So there's an event tomorrow in Faversham. There's going to be a 10K run. Where are we doing it, John?
1: It is taking place up at the Abbey School, London Road, Faversham, behind the gym. Or just follow where everyone's crowded around.
0: The crowd.
1: Starts at 10 a.m. Yep. Finishing at, what was it?
2: 12:39, you was told. Yeah, 12:30.
1: 12:30. Typo. So Radio Faversham should be there playing some running music.
0: Oh, keep on running.
1: Exactly one that I mentioned. Running up that hill.
0: Running up that hill. Oh, I hate when people sing on the radio, but the urge is taking over.
1: Too late. But yeah, Radio Faversham should be there playing, PAing and giving shout outs to the contestants taking part in the 10K run. Myself, Lorena and Carl will be there. And
0: will there be any kind of stalls or anything like that, or is it just about the run?
1: I think it's just about the run.
0: Yeah.
1: There's usually a charity involved.
0: Charity,
1: in
0: Mike.
1: I think last time it was cystic fibrosis. When we first started out, we used one of their gazebos to shelter under. It wasn't raining, but just a.
0: You've got your own one now, haven't you?
1: And we got our own Radio Faversham branded gazebo.
0: It's so plush.
1: So nice being under the. When it's a nice sunny day, we've got some shelter.
0: Yeah, it's nice.
1: Because we used it and you joined me when we was at the Pirate
0: Festival. Jinx.
1: That's the only one you've done.
0: I know. All right, John. All right, John. Calm yourself, kid.
1: But going back to this, it's the Faversham 10K at the Abbey School, 10 a.m. start, and come along and cheer the good runners on, I suppose.
0: And the bad ones too. Thank you very much.
1: Ones. Hope they don't hurt themselves.
0: Yes. Good luck, everybody. Some more great music coming up. Next, I've got a cover of Solomon Burke's Cry to Me. This version is by Seal. And then we've got Scary Pockets with Thinking Out Loud featuring Ty Taylor.

0: cover of Ed Sheeran there. What did you think, lads?
1: Yeah, it's good.
2: I think it was better than the Ed Sheeran version.
0: Controversy.
2: Yes, I think it was better.
0: I've had a message in. Chris is listening. He said, great tunes and banter, bringing something different to the Soul Sessions. Yeah. We're not called the Soul Sessions, Chris, just so you know. It's the Saturday Sessions. Get it right, Christopher. Anyway, Oscar, are you saying goodbye?
2: I'm off. I'm going to go and put on a chili, ready to sit and have that in front of Strictly tonight.
0: Oh, nice. Oh, what did you make of the new presenters? We didn't discuss the new presenters on Strictly.
2: I think time will tell.
0: Yeah, I think they need a bit of time, don't they, to settle in. And
2: it was only the sort of introductions thing last week. It wasn't really a proper episode. So,
0: no, exactly.
2: We'll see over the next... I'm not certain I like the idea of three people hosting it.
0: I quite like that.
2: Do you?
0: Yeah.
2: I think Johannes still looked like he was dressed as a dancer.
0: Yeah, well, he is a dancer, you know. He probably dresses like that in real life.
2: That's where he should even though he was very good in Kinky Boots, because I went to see him in Kinky Boots.
0: Really?
2: And he was very good in that. Went to Southend to see that.
0: Oh, amazing. Yes. He's been my favourite dancer for years. You know, I just love the way he moves and his lyrical movements and the way that he expresses his body to music. I just think is sublime. Yeah, it's a shame he's not dancing, but good luck to him with the presenting, I say.
2: That's right. So I'm off to get the chili cooked so that we can sit in front of the telly and watch that tonight and play Who's Who with the celebrities that are on it.
0: We'll enjoy it, and we all look forward to hearing you very soon on the airwaves at Radio Faversham.
2: Hopefully.
0: Good luck. Anyway, let's play some more music. Now we've got coming up, we've got the Isley Brothers with It's Your Thing, and then we've got Tomar and the FCs with Can't You See?

I've been left in the studio on my own, so I will crack on with the music because I'm already going to be cutting music from the playlist because we've been chatting instead of listening to gorgeous music. So the next track we've got coming up is Nick West with Do What You Got To Do, taking us back to 2014. And then we've got Without... Oh, it's Jamming in the Basement, sorry, with Judith Hill.

0: That was my favourite find of this week when I was researching this show and looking for great songs to play. I discovered Jamming in the Basement and I thoroughly enjoyed listening to that. John, stop making a row, please. He's just walked
1: that
0: back.
1: That's not picked up anything.
0: It did. It picked up. It did. It did.
2: You'll listen back to it on this cloud. You won't hear me moving the chair.
0: Oh, it sounded like a fairy elephant was trampling on that chair. Let me tell you.
2: How dare you.
0: I know, I'm so rude. I'm so sorry. Oh, a good chat.
2: Good chat, yes. That was Oscar.
0: Yeah, I liked Oscar.
2: Hopefully he'll... Oh, I'm picking up a pen off the floor.
0: Oh.
2: Oh, I dropped it onto the desk now. Right.
0: We can hear.
2: Yes. Sound and entertainment. Yeah, great chat. And he's going to send us a few shows and then hopefully join us live in the studio as and when.
0: Fabulous. Yes. Can't wait. Can't wait to listen to his... his stuff, his show. Stuff,
2: his 70s.
0: Yeah, I love 70s.
2: 70 hour.
0: Yeah, I like a bit of 70s.
2: Which isn't what we're covering at the moment. We haven't got a show that is actually hosted by a presenter in the 70s.
0: That was there in the era.
2: So, yeah, he's got his knowledge.
0: Yeah, exactly.
2: It's sort of a remembrance show. He's also said he's going to have, like, playing adverts and memories of things back in the 70s. So...
0: Should be fun.
2: If it's your genre and your era, then do tune in and join in.
0: I'm waiting for the cigar advert.
2: Yeah.
0: Dum, dum, dum. What was that called with the fella with the flappy hair?
2: Oh, Hamlet.
0: He played...
2: That's Baldy
0: probably
2: Man.
0: That was probably more the 90s.
2: Yeah, it was the 90s, yeah. I get what you're going about. Yeah, that sort of thing.
0: For me, that's reminiscing adverts-wise.
2: Yeah.
0: And the Smash adverts.
2: Smash adverts for the robot.
0: Yeah. Okay. That was me doing a robot.
2: Boiling your potatoes for however long minutes, earth minutes, when you could just, do the other way. Powdered mash.
0: Let's crack on with the music, John. So we've got MF Roberts coming up next with Come With The Good Thing. And then we've got our featured artist of the week, Brother Strut, with Bags of Funk.

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0: One foot in the fave, John.
1: Oh, what a night.
0: Wasn't it brilliant?
1: Sorry, I'm laid back. The microphone.
0: Get the microphone in your vicinity.
1: It's right up to my mush. There we go.
0: It was a good night, wasn't it?
1: Good night. And DJ John Please Women.
0: He was amazing.
1: That was brilliant.
0: Yeah,
1: some
0: really
1: of the songs that he pulled out of the bag were fantastic.
0: I know. And do you know what I didn't do? I was so busy enjoying myself, I didn't Shazam any of the music. I thought,
1: oh, you're going to lost what that was. But there was a sequence where he was playing several songs.
0: One after the other.
1: Worked so well together.
0: Yeah.
1: That was like, one song didn't actually come through, so it must have been a sample used by the song that I recognised, rather than, so that was the original that was played. But yeah, if you was listening last night, dear listener, me and DJ Danfoss was live in the studio.
0: It was a cracking show.
1: You can catch up on Mixcloud. It's all there on Mixcloud.
0: Yes, I saw.
1: It's a bit of a car crash to beginning because we stumbled into the studio with 20 minutes to spare. And his DJ controller didn't have the power supply for it, so we had to improvise and just use his laptop as the mixer itself, using the mouse trackpad to fade it across the tracks.
0: Well, we were listening in our house and we were giggling along with you, so don't worry, we enjoyed that little, I don't even know what you'd call it, that little mishap.
1: And Dan enjoyed it. He said, could we not put together, produce a monthly show where it's more chat based.
0: Yeah.
1: More chat based and fun. some good tracks to sort of chat about.
0: Some collaborations as well.
1: Yeah. So maybe something's in the pipeline.
0: Yeah. Well, he's coming on my show. We're booked in for, let me open my diary. 24th, I think it is. Yeah, 24th, DJ Danfoss. We're going to be doing a collaboration. We're going to be doing a sample show of some kind. We've not done any work around it yet.
1: Right.
0: But that's what we were discussing at One Foot in the Fave, is getting a sample show together. So
1: nice.
0: Should be fun.
1: Super.
0: Yeah. So
1: I look forward to it.
0: Yeah. Thank you very much. Right. Let's play some more fantastic tunes. We've got Basement Jacks with Oh My Gosh, and then we've got, this is a classic, Beats International with Don't Be Good to Me.
1: Oh, great.

0: This is Jam High.
1: What is it, John?
2: It's Jam High.
3: It's Jam High.
1: Hot.
3: From Beat.
1: Jam Hot.
3: Oh, Jam Hot Jam.
1: I think it's Jam Hot. I've always thought it's Jam Hot. It's not one of them things. All them years, I've thought it's Jam Hot, and it's not. It's something else.
3: Oh, got me confused.
1: I'm going to have to Google it when we
3: spicy jam.
1: This is Jam Hot.
3: Jam Hot.
1: That's what I thought they said.
3: Or Jam Hut.
1: Hut. Oh.
3: Like Pizza Hut.
1: Yeah, I'm going to have to get the lyrics up now. Oh.
3: I'm on it now, but yeah. That'd be good to me.
1: Oh, that was just like going back in time. It was amazing. Back
3: it
1: to my childhood.
3: It was released on the 24th of January, 1990.
1: Wow. What's the last line? Is it Jam What? What is it? Jam What? Jam Jelly?
3: Lyrics. Loads of... just give me lyrics. Right. Oh, consent. Yes, just let me get to that.
1: Oh, well, I'm sorry to keep you waiting,
3: just
1: listener.
3: Just be good to me. Tank Fly Boss... Walk Jam Nitty Gritty. You're listening to the boy from the big bad city. This is Jam Hot.
1: Boyakasha.
3: Boyaka. There you go.
1: I knew it.
3: No misinterpreted lyrics.
1: Not on this occasion. I mean, no. I'm a massive George Michael fan, as you know, and so many of his songs I sing them incorrectly to this day. Even though I've been listening to them for 40 odd years, I still sing them as I knew
3: that's
1: them as a child.
3: Show idea.
1: Oh,
3: that's a show idea for misheard lyrics.
1: that could be one of your Danfoss shows.
3: Yes, we'll take that on.
1: Yeah.
3: Always
1: that'll be
3: sung.
1: Fun. Yeah. There's so many songs that you sing wrong, and then when you see the lyrics at karaoke, you're like, I never knew it was that.
3: Come on, I like my version better.
1: Exactly.
3: How is that the lyrics?
1: One of the classics for me is Wham's, what's it called? Careless Whisper.
3: Yeah.
1: There's a line in that I always get wrong, and I can't think of it right now
3: while
1: I'm on air, but I'll think of it while the songs are playing. I'll get back to you.
3: Yeah, right.
1: So next we've got coming up Ferry Ultra with Grew Out Your Funky Soul. And then we've got Electro Deluxe with Staying Alive. And it is a cover of the original ABBA track. No, is it ABBA? Bee Gees.
3: Bee Gees.
1: Yeah.
4: You know when there's a party going on, I mean there's a party in the house, you know, and you get these people who are standing with their asses to the wall, boy, it freaks me out, you know.

0: You in wars there, John? Online wars?
1: Online wars?
0: No.
1: Everyone's happy.
0: Oh, good. Well, so this week I made a comment on The Guardian's website. They put a review of the Bake Off on there, and I commented on the fact that I found Nigella's table manners rather off-putting, and I found her quite rude. She was shoveling food in her mouth like it was going out of fashion, the crumbs all around her face, and eating with her mouth and talking with her mouth full. And I was like, it's just not acceptable for telly. Well, it's the backlash I got. I caused a little mini war on the on their little feed.
1: Oh dear.
0: I know, never mind.
1: Yeah, we live to write another day.
0: Yeah, thankfully. I mean, maybe I was being rude, I don't know, but I was a bit put off by the whole by the whole debacle. It put me off watching the show, to be fair.
1: Dear.
0: I know, I don't know if I want to watch it. I love that show. I don't want to stop watching it, but I'm going to have to be patient, and hopefully somebody will tell her and she'll improve.
1: Yes.
0: She'll shove it. I mean, it's nice to see somebody enjoy their food. But,
1: does it look like she's starving?
0: You're on the telly, love.
1: Have you not had your dinner? Tasty crumpets. Right.
0: Moving on swiftly, let's get back to the music. We've got Gesto Funk with Say It Again, and then we've got the wonderful Incognito and Roots.

0: John, that's a wrap for this week's Saturday Sessions.
1: Hey, I like them. My microphone's not on.
2: What's occurring?
0: I've turned everything off.
2: I'm going to turn off.
0: That'll be me. That'll be me.
2: Please, dear listener, do not turn off.
0: No, please don't.
2: More great shows coming this way on Saturday. Radio Faversham.
0: Yes, Radio Faversham. I hope you enjoyed the Brothers Strutt show. Next song is dedicated to them, obviously, because they are the featured artist of the week. Join me again 2 till 4 next week. Will you be here, John?
2: Maybe
0: not. Who knows? It'd be always lovely to have you here. Great to have Oscar here too today.
2: Yes, Oscar is going to be a good addition to the Radio Faversham lineup, hopefully.
0: Most definitely. We've already given him 1,000,001 jobs to do. He's trying to get him involved in everything. So, yes. Great to have him part of the team. Can't wait to hear his show. And yes, thank you, lovely listener, for all your messages and for tuning in today. I will see you next Saturday, as always, for the Saturday Sessions. Oh, and next week's show is the AI playlist. The whole show next week has been created by AI. Inspired by a song played by Danfoss yesterday, DJ Danfoss, on his show.
2: I was about to say, you're lazy, you know, using AI, but it's quite creative.
0: I thought, let me see what it creates, what it produces, and that's why I did it. And then once it was created, I was like, I really don't want to do my own now. Yeah. Let me save myself some work. So I did. So let's see what that sounds like next week and whether the songs go together. Because there's some quite dancey tracks, but there's some just really disco-y tracks. So I don't think they're going to combine that well together, but we will see. It's an experiment for next week.
2: Do join in then.
0: Yes, and I'm going to leave you with, I don't even know how to say this, Gia Zuma Tura, and we've Get Into the Groove, and then we have Brothers Strutt, of course, with Vinyl Is My Bible. See you next week.
2: Bye.

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2: It was just another day, a familiar drive through familiar country. 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
3: Faversham's weather for today, Saturday 26th of September 2026. This evening and overnight, a dry night with some lengthy clear spells, particularly at first. A dry evening with a mix of high cloud and hazy sunshine to end the day. Overnight it will remain dry, becoming chilly towards dawn, with cloud amounts beginning to increase. Minimum temperature, 11 degrees Celsius. Sunset at 6:47 p.m. Tide times and heights for Faversham Creek. Low tide at 7:48 p.m, 0.65 metres. Keep up to date with local weather, head to favershamweather.org. And for more information, follow and like Faversham Weather Station on Facebook.

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On today's show, we have interviews from The Bites and The Stat. We also have a load of new music coming your way as well. And you've already heard Sports Team with Billy. And up next is Lola Audrey's Summer on a Sunday is the name of the track. And it's here on the Sound Labs Future Hits.

0: And that was Sienna Williams with To Have and To Let Go. Hopefully you enjoyed that. Now it's time for our first interview of the show, and it comes from the band The Bites. Had a chat with Jordan to talk about a new record which is out this week. We've got their track Whenever You're Ready to play straight up after. So The Bites, how are you?
1: I'm happy to be here. How are you doing?
2: Not too bad, yeah. Not too bad. Thanks so much. So we've been playing a single of yours called Whenever You're Ready. Tell us a bit about the single, first of all.
1: Oh my goodness, that's definitely a band favorite. We love this song. Something about it just really resonates with us. It is the very first track on our upcoming self-titled album, and we're just it's kind of the welcome into a new era for us. Not to sound too Taylor Swift about it, but you know, it's we've lived 100 lives since album one, and I feel like this is a great first way to introduce everybody to what we've been doing, what we've been creating, how we've been keeping busy in these last few years since we've been to the UK, since we put out album one. And I feel like it represents us really well.
2: Good. Yeah. Great to hear. And as mentioned, that's coming off a new record of yours, also called The Bites, coming out September 18th. What can we expect to hear on the record?
1: Oh my goodness. There's so many new things to hear on this record. We took a lot of risks. We really were having fun, really. You know, we were trying new things, trying new sounds. In terms of our songwriting process, this was our first time, like, as a full band, everybody putting their heads together, really being a collaborative unit, and it shows, which is great. You can hear all of our different influences from all four of us, and it's really something special. You know, there's a range of sounds, there's a range of styles, but at the end of the day, it is still us. You're going to hear each song and you'll be like, yep, that's The Bites. All right. So it's, we're just so excited. And the reception for these few singles that are out already has been so wonderful, and everyone's really liking everything. And we're glad to hear that, 'cause we're so proud of these songs, and we can't wait for the whole thing to finally be out.
2: Yeah, no, I can well imagine. And the sound that you've made with this record, is it the sound you wanted, or is it how it turned out as you were writing and recording it?
1: That's a very good question. We started writing probably right around the time we got back from our first UK tour, which is at the end of December of 2023. We're fresh from the road, an amazing tour in the UK. And I was like, oh, we got to start writing. We got to start making this next record. And we were still in that really heavy hard rock sound. And then we just kept going on the road. We played with blues guys, Jared James Nichols. We went on the road with the 69 Eyes. Fantastic Finnish band with like goth roots and everything. And then Sebastian Bach. So we had all these different styles surrounding us, you know, not to mention with what we were listening to in our own ears and headphones. And it was like, what do we do? What do we create? So it started off very hard and heavy. We got back from our second UK tour with the Dead Daisies, and I remember we had a phone call with our manager, and he was like, you guys got to get more vulnerable. You guys are like the nicest guys. You're not these bad boys. You guys are such stand-up dudes. Like, write something from the heart. And we were like, okay. So we started doing that, but we also still had some cool, like, heavier rocking tunes, like, just in the chamber. And it turned into this, like, awesome melting pot of sounds and styles, but everything was still just genuine to us. And this sounds so corny and cliche, but there's something for everybody on this record. You know, there's a little bit of everything, but at the end of the day, it all stems from us. It comes from us, and I think it's going to be a really special album, and I hope it's going to resonate with everyone.
2: Yeah, nice. And I'm sure you wrote more than what made it onto this record. What happens to those now? Is it a case of starting afresh when the time comes, or are you going to consider them further down the line?
1: I will say nothing is over until the Fat Lady sings. You know, I even on this on the second record, The Bites, there's riffs and ideas and hooks and melodies from years past from all of us. In fact, our next single, Dance with the Devil, that comes out first week of September, that was actually a song that Mark and I wrote years ago, and we kind of shelved it. We didn't really feel it was fitting for The Bites at that time. And granted, this was even before the first album came out. And then we kind of revisited it, and all of us were like, yo, like, what are we doing? This song's awesome. So we kind of transformed it a little bit. It became more of the four of us, and we're like, yo, this has to be on the record. This is so good. This is so fun. So come record three, there will definitely be bits and bobs from the spillover of album two. There'll be a lot of fresh stuff. There's probably ideas that between the four of us, we wrote maybe 10 years ago. So it's just a matter of what we're feeling and what sounds good and just what sparks joy.

and I hope you enjoyed the interview there with Jordan of The Bite, followed by their single Whenever You're Ready. That's off their brand new record out this week. Now, we are all over social media, so come and find us at The Sound Lab Yes on all the socials. You can also check out the website, thesoundlabuk.co.uk. 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Sweet Gorilla is on the way, but up next is the Mackenzie Fix. Wonder the World is the name of the track, and it's here on the Sound Lab's Future Hits.

just heard a couple of tracks. Sweet Gorilla was up first with Blue Sky, and that was followed by Quill with Mistakes We Never Made. Hopefully you enjoyed both of those. 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The track is called For All Concerned, and it's here on the Sound Lab's Future Hits.

And that was Magnetic Skies with Everything's All Right. Now, we at the Sound Lab do some other radio shows that might just interest you. 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So while you go and find all the shows that we have done and still do, of course, we've got a new track from Arabella Lucia. The track is called Unpretty and is here on The Sound Lab's Future Hits.

0: And that was Martin Christensen with The Island. It's now time for our second interview of the show, and it comes from The Stat. They've got a new record out and a new track called The Underdog, which we'll play straight up after. So, The Stat, how are you?
1: I'm good. How are you?
0: Not too bad. Thanks so much. So, after this interview, we'll be playing a single of yours called The Underdog. Tell us a bit about the single, first of all.
1: Oof. The Underdog. Whoa. The Underdog is it's one of those tracks that's very much inspired by film music, I think. Tribal drums, one of the few songs where I purely sing falsetto, high up there. And it's kind of about a potential moment where different sides of society actually, for the first time, join in, from left to right, from every side, basically, they actually join in hatred. That's kind of the idea. That if the people in power continuously mess up, at a certain point, we will join hands and riot together. I guess that's kind of the idea of the song. It's fun when I have to explain it, but you know.
0: Yeah, no, absolutely. And it's coming off your self-titled 7th record, coming out 18th of September. What can we expect to hear on the record?
1: Can I expect to hear? Jesus. I guess it's a very dystopian record. When I was starting to write it, I'm going to write a dystopian album, like a dystopian future, about a dystopian future. But as I was writing it, I felt like it was more about now, actually, because it kind of feels dystopian now sometimes, I think everybody feels that. But so I realized that, yeah, I guess it's an album about now. And The Stat, our band name, means the state in English. And it felt like this record really kind of emphasizes the political side of that name. So we decided to call it, have a self-titled album and just call it The Stat.
0: Yeah, makes sense. And the sound that you've made with the record, is it the sound you wanted, or is it just how it turned out as you were writing and recording it?
1: It's most of the time, it's always what it's, the record is always what it turned out to be, but and it always changes while making it. So I don't know. I guess so. I mean, I think it's a very diverse album in the songs, but it's also very thematic. So I think it does really fit well together. But it's kind of a dark album, I guess. You know, if you want to be dystopian, make a dystopian album, it probably should sound a bit dark.
0: Absolutely, yeah, no, for sure. And I'm sure you wrote more than what made it onto the record. What happens to those tracks now? Is it a case of trying them again down the line, or will it be a start afresh when the time comes?
1: Well, yeah. Well, it's always the first the first thing, I guess. The advantage of being a band, being around for such a long time, is that we have a mountain of demos, and most of them don't get used. But actually, for this album, I think two of the songs on the record were old demos. Where I just found a new way to look at it and actually make it work for this album. So, there's no such thing as time wasted when you're in the creative industry. I think it's all working. When you make something and you're not using it, you're actually probably using it in a different way. Because after that you decide, oh, I should make this. So it all has a purpose, I think, and I don't ever look at something as wasted. But sometimes old demos end up on a new album, which is the case in this one. So
0: yeah. Oh, nice.
1: And The Underdog is actually a song we made 5 years ago, but we didn't finish it because I couldn't figure it out, and now we did. So yeah, there you go.

and I hope you enjoyed the interview there with De Staat alongside their latest single, The Underdog. And that's the end of the first hour of the Sound Lab's Future Hits. But stick around for hour two, where we have interviews from Riff Wood and Philip Clements. We also have a live session from Roseanne to come your way as well. But to finish off the hour, we have The Horn for you now. Beautiful Lie is the name of the track, and it's here on the Sound Lab's Future Hits.

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1: Do you have a child starting secondary school next year? 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
4: Sunday 27th of September 2026. It will begin dry with bright spells but gradually becoming cloudier and breezier through the morning. The afternoon will start dry but rain spreads east with a chance of some heavy spells in places. Remaining wet into the evening, then clearing overnight. Still feeling on the warm side with just light winds. Maximum temperature 22 degrees Celsius. So Sunday is looking to be great conditions for the Faversham 10K. Starting at the Abbey School, with the temperatures just right and a light wind for the runners. Be there for 10am, finishing around 1pm. Radio Faversham be there, cheering on the runners. Come along and join us. Be great to see you there, at the Abbey School field, behind the gym. Outlook for Monday to Wednesday. Monday looks to be a largely dry day, although there is a small chance of some rain in the late morning. Tuesday brings strengthening southerly winds with variable cloud and the odd shower. A much warmer day. Wednesday will be breezy with variable cloud and showery rain, but drier and sunnier by late afternoon and remaining warm. Keep up to date with local weather, head to favershamweather.org, and for more information follow and like Faversham Weather Station on Facebook.
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Hello and welcome to the second hour of the Sound Lab's Future Hits. In this hour, we have interviews from Riffwood and Philip Clements. We also have a live session from Roseanne to come your way as well. And that comes alongside a load of new music. And you've already heard Dog Violet with Black Walnut. And up next is The Bitter Pills. Bad Monday is the name of the track. And it's here on the Sound Lab's Future Hits.

0: And that was Wormagenic with 16. And it's now time for our third interview of the show, and it comes from Riffwood. Had a chat with the band to talk about new music and more, and we've got their track Run It to play straight up after. So, Riffwood, how are you?
1: Good. Doing great. Thanks for having us.
0: Good. Pleasure is all mine. Now, we've been playing a single of yours called Run It. Tell us a bit about the single, first of all.
2: Run It. It's one that came a little later in our album. We had all the other songs recorded, and we needed two more songs. So that one was one of those two songs, that and another one called Save Face, which isn't released. And we kind of, I wrote this guitar riff, and I was like, this sounds like Black Sabbath-y. And so we kind of leaned into that, and it's definitely one of our more heavy songs, but it's really fun to play live, and the crowd digs it. It's definitely a jump around song, so yeah.
0: Yeah, nice. And that is coming off your new record, Butterfly in Black and White. It's coming out September 18th. What can we expect to hear on the record?
1: Man, I think a lot of familiar inspirations from the last album, and some new ones that are introduced, and some consistent sounds and some new sounds. I think we're trying to expand our taste a little bit and try some new things while still keeping a lot of the old stuff there. But yeah, we're super, super proud of it. We're super stoked for everyone to hear it.
0: Yeah, good stuff. And the sound that you've made with the record, is it the sound you wanted, or is it simply how it turned out as you were writing and recording it?
1: I think I feel like both. I mean, yeah, it's the sound that kind of naturally came out. Like, we kind of just like sat down and we're just writing at different times, and it's just kind of what felt right, I think.
2: Yeah, then once we recorded it, it ended up being exactly how we wanted those songs to sound.
3: Yeah.
2: So yeah,
0: yeah, nice. And this being your second record, got EPs out there as well. How does this record sound in comparison to the other music that you've already got out there?
1: Yeah, I think just like I said a little bit earlier, like it sounds a little similar, but I think we're just expanding. We're trying some new chord progressions. We're doing some new sounds, some different time signatures, and I think sort of just expanding our taste overall, and I think progressing.
3: Yeah, I think it's just more advanced. I mean, there's a lot more depth to the songs.
2: Yeah. So our first album was like, you could put it in the genre of like pop punk or something. And I would say we're leaning a little more towards alt rock on this next album. Still has, there's some songs with that pop punk vibe, but we're getting more in depth with the guitar sounds. Our producer Rob Cavallo, he found lots of good sounds for us that is a big change from what we did on the first album. So
3: yeah
0: fair enough. And obviously with the progression you've made with your sound, do you think you'll revert back at any point to the more pure pop punk sound, or do you think you'll continue in the direction you're going when it comes to the sound?
2: That's a good question.
1: Yeah, I think things are always changing, and we're always having new inspirations and new bands and artists that we're listening to. So I think as we listen to more people and expand our taste and everything, I think we're always going to have changing sounds, but I think we'll always have some of the roots still there. I mean, it's always fun to just play a good old pop punk song and everything. Like, it never gets old. It's just so much fun. So while we're still progressing and advancing forward and everything, I think we'll still definitely have a lot of our roots there, just because it's what brought us to where we are now. So we can't really get rid of it. No.
0: Yeah, fair enough. And I'm sure you probably wrote more than what made it onto this record. What happens to those now? Is it a case of trying them again down the line to see if they work then? Or do you think it'll be a case of starting afresh when the time comes?
3: It's interesting. The way we write is, if something's not good enough, we don't really finish it or not put it on the album. We just scrap it completely. So we write with the intention to go on the album, if that makes any sense. So we don't really have any leftovers, but we have, these guys have been working on future songs for the next album.
2: Yeah. And usually we don't, like, it doesn't even get to a point. The songs that are not on the album usually are songs that didn't even get to a point where, like, we showed the other guys. Like, if I wrote a melody and guitar part that I just didn't see going anywhere, and I didn't show it to the rest of the guys, it just didn't go anywhere. And same with Carson.
1: Which
2: there's like maybe one or two songs that like we tried to work together as a band and it just didn't end up working. But for the most part, we are kind of, I mean, for good or for bad, kind of slow writers, and every song that we work on together, we put everything into it so that it can be on an album. So we're not like one of those artists who write 100 songs and then take the best ones. Usually it's just working really hard on those few, and then most of those just go to the album. So

and hope you enjoyed the interview there with Riffwood, followed by their single Run It. And if you're a fan of Riffwood, then in just a couple of weeks' time, we have a live session from them, so make sure you tune in for that. Now we've got a couple of tracks to play before we get to our live session. From Roseanne, we've got some Michael Waters on the way, but up next is Marta Vega. OMG, I'm in love is the name of the track, and it's here on the Sound Labs Future Hits.

0: And that was Michael Waters with We're Much Better People Now. Hopefully you enjoyed that. And it's now time for our live session. And this week comes from Roseanne. Thanks so much to Roseanne for recording this for us. So we're going to hand over to Roseanne for her live session.
1: Hello, I'm Rosanna, and this is my track Awake for the Sound Lab.

And thanks so much to Roseanne for recording that for us. And if you're a fan of our sessions, and I know so many of you are, then on next week's show, Henry Nielsen is on the show, so make sure you tune in for that. Now, you've probably been wondering what's been playing underneath my chit-chat today. Well, I can tell you the artist is James Bruner, back with a brand new single called SMS, and we're going to play you the track in full right now here on the Sound Lab's Future Hits.

0: And that was Blacktop Mojo with 10 Year Itch. And it's now time for our final interview of the show, and it comes from Philip Clements. Had a chat with Philip to talk about new music and more, and we've got his track Soft Apocalypse to play straight up after. So, Philip Clements, how are you?
1: I'm good, Jim. How are you?
0: Not too bad. Thanks so much. So, we've been playing a single of yours called Soft Apocalypse. Tell us a bit about the single, first of all.
1: Yeah, great. So thank you for having me on. So Soft Apocalypse is a song I created with Tord in the Wombats and Martin Tereffi, who have both been part of producing the album. It's the title track. It feels like it sort of encapsulates the album in the sense of, you know, contrasts are a theme running throughout. And you know, it's partly about, there's like this silence and slow decay all around us, but still there's a lot of beauty all around us as well, and there's a lot of hope. So so yeah, it's you know, a bit of guitar solo and guitar power in there, so happy with that. And yeah, hopefully people will enjoy it.
0: Yeah, for sure. And that is off your debut record, also called Soft Apocalypse. It's out now, so for those who've not had chance to listen to it yet, tell us a bit about the record.
1: Yep, so started writing the album 2-3 years ago with Tord in the Wombats, and you know, he's coming from that whole indie rock pop rock background, and yeah, we share a lot of influences. I would say that I'm perhaps 80% influenced by just pure like classic alternative rock music, and then 20% more pure pop and other genres. So so yeah, it's been a very fruitful collaboration. We've done like 60 songs together, and then Martin Tereffi and Catherine Marks took a chance on it and produced it further. Got Carl Brazil, who's who works with Robbie Williams and James Blunt involved as well. So a proper star team, and we feel like we got, you know, an interesting album with some different flavors in it. So yeah, we recommend it.
0: Yeah, good to hear. And the sound that you've made with the record, was it the sound you wanted, or is it simply how it turned out as you were writing and recording it?
1: Yeah, I do think so. You know, so some of the first songs we did was some of the songs we did first were Corners and Weightless, and Corners, you know, has a bit of that classic sort of big guitars and stuff, but also some contemporary sounds in there. So we sort of built from there, and I think we landed on something that everyone's quite happy with, and I think live we sort of at times push it a bit more towards like you know, we can delve further into it with some of the songs, but yeah, I think we're really happy with how the album turned out, and yeah.
0: Good, yeah, nice. And I'm sure you wrote more than what made it onto the record. What happens to those now? Is it a case of trying them again down the line, or starting afresh when the time comes?
1: You know what? I'm not sure yet. Time will tell. I have a tendency to always juggle a lot of songs. I do see potential in some of the ones we discarded, and would like to, you know, polish those and see what happens to those at some point. But you never know when you step into the studio. We're planning on writing some new material as well. So it'll be interesting to see if those, you know, turn out to be the champions of the next album.

and hope you enjoyed the interview there with Philip Clements, followed by his latest single, Soft Apocalypse. And that's the end of the Sounder Lab's Future Hits for another week, I am afraid. But don't you worry, we will be back next week with that live session from Henry Nielsen, as already promised, plus a load of interviews and a load of new music too. But if you can't wait until then, social media at The Sounder Lab, yes, on all the socials. You can check out the website at thesounderlabuk.co.uk, and make sure you go and find us on Spotify too. And we're going to finish off the show with Yard Deco. The track is called Sen Her Come, and it's here on the Sounder Lab's Future Hits. And we'll see you next week for another episode. Goodbye.

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9: Faversham's weather for today, Saturday 26th of September 2026. This evening and overnight. A dry night with some lengthy clear spells, particularly at first. A dry evening with a mix of high cloud and hazy sunshine to end the day. Overnight it will remain dry, becoming chilly towards dawn, with cloud amounts beginning to increase. Minimum temperature 11 degrees Celsius. Sunset at 6:47pm. Tide times and heights for Faversham Creek. Low tide at 7:48pm, 0.65 metres. Keep up to date with local weather, head to favershamweather.org. And for more information, follow and like Faversham Weather Station on Facebook.

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Welcome to this week's episode of Dance Party Weekly. It's Lee Everest here with you at the controls, taking you through the tunes, providing you the energy you need to get you into the weekend. I've got Kim K in the one to play you very shortly, and we're going to get into the biggest party on your radio with Club Classics in hour one, starting with Hannah.

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1: Kim K and Hannah Lang and Roro to get us started with for this week's Dance Party Weekly. Hope you're doing good then. Hope you're having a good weekend. Big night in, big night out, whatever you're doing. We have got the tunes for you on this week's show. It's Lee Everest here at the controls. Hope you're doing good. And a big shout out to Josh, who's got us locked in this week. Big shout out as well to Emily. Early ones into the show, first message in, online, on the websites, and of course on the socials too. Here comes DOD and Domino's with Hannah Berlin on the

0: He's going to crop up again next, actually. Collaboration with Jax Jones on the next song we're going to play you. Double DOD on the dance party this week. Big shout out to Josie. She's locked into us. Loving the tunes this week. Big shout out as well to Miley. She's got us locked in and says, Lee, sounding good on the dance party this week. Got a shout out to Amy as well and Karen, who are off on holiday tomorrow morning. We've got the holiday taxes in again, all saying they're going away. Not that I'm jealous or anything like that, you know, I'm not jealous at all. On the way, I've got this for you then. Bit of Fisher and Keita Alexander, Atmosphere plays soon on the dance party. Got this as well for you. Casso, Ray D-Block, Europe and Prada. That's on the way. Alesso, Katy Perry, When I'm Gone, the VIP re-edit. Play soon as well on the Club Classics on this week's edition of Dance Party Weekly.
1: 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With-

0: So there's a new 80s trend going on, isn't there, where you take your photo and put it into AI, ChatGPT or something, and it dresses you up and puts you in a scene like you're in the 80s. Everybody's doing it at the moment, so I've not done it yet. Might have a go at it later, though, after the show this week. Right, on the way next, then, I've got a bit of Prada for you, Casho Ree, and D-Block Europe incoming.
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Big shout out to Susie. She's been in touch with us saying, loving the tunes this week, Lee. Can you play me something from the 90s, please? I'd love to hear Felix, Don't You Want Me, especially for you on the dance party. Here it is.

0: Loleta Holloway, Love Sensation. That's the High Tech 2006 remix playing on Dance Party Weekly, taking us nicely into this week's hottest records. And I picked this one out. It stood out to me as the one that we needed to play you this week. It's brand new from Clooney, and it's been recommended to me. I saw it on Instagram as one of the top five dance tunes coming out this week. Clooney is back with this brand new bop called Get Up and Dance. It's a real whopper of a tune. 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

half an hour into the show for this week's edition of Dance Party Weekly. On the way very soon, our friend Darren is popping in to play around a battle of bangers. This is where we put two songs up against each other, two big classic anthems up against each other, and Darren has to pick one of the two. And I can tell you he's going to pick a whopper this week, all right? Darren is popping in. He's going to pick one or two big tunes. I can tell you, though, definitely the one he's going to pick is a whopper, all right? I know what he's going to pick already just by looking at what they've picked for me this week. So waiting for Darren to pop in to play battle of bangers in a little while. We got some great tunes on the way. This is Dance Party Weekly, the biggest party on your radio. It's Lee Everest here at the controls. And right now, Welshie.

Welshin Shankard used to be, plays here on Dance Party Weekly on this week's show. Big shout out to Alicia listening to us. She's got us locked in. Hello to Megan as well. She's loving the tunes this week. Big shout out to Jason. Says, Lee, you've got to be bopping around the car on my way to work. I want to go home and go back out clubbing, please. That's the idea. That's what we want to do on this show to you, make you want to do those sort of things. Right, let's continue with the music, shall we, on this week's episode. It's Beatles Only now. Call me. And I've also got Dua Lipa on the way. And then

0: Dance Party Weekly, sounding great. On the way then, I've got music on the way from Dua Lipa, Jack Wind on the remix of Hotter As Hell. That's going to play very soon. And we're inviting our friend Darren. He's in the studio. He's going to come in for a chat about two songs. We're going to pitch two songs to him. Only one gets played on Battle of the Bangers. That is coming up very shortly as well. Big shout out to Leah. She's enjoying the tunes this week and listening to us on the way out.
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0: Dua Lipa on Dance Party Weekly. Right, should we get Darren in?
1: Here comes Battle of the Bangers.
0: And here we go with our interactive game on Battle of the Bangers, where we get a lucky caller on the show here on the Dance Party to pick one of two songs. Let's find out who's in the seat this week.
1: Here comes Battle of the Bangers.
0: Welcome back, Darren. How are you doing?
2: Hello, I'm doing all right. Thank you, Lee. I do feel lucky. I do feel always lucky to be on your show.
0: Well, you know, we love a bit of luckiness. We love a bit of joy as well. That
2: yes,
0: was last week.
2: Spreading the joy.
0: That yes. was last week, wasn't it? Right.
2: Yeah, it was.
0: Are you ready to play Battle of the Bangers? Let's do it, shall we? Let's find out which two
2: okay,
0: we got.
2: Okay, go for it.
0: Ready? Here we go.
2: I'm ready.
0: Some proper house now, and we are going to get this on. Hey boy, hey girl, things are getting dirty with this track. The Chemical Brothers, that relentless groove, enormous breakdown, and the immortal superstar DJs. Here we go. It still sounds absolutely massive when it's on the radio and in your ears as well. And it's up against this, and I'm making this deliberately difficult. This is the original superstar DJ himself, a record that builds and builds until it completely explodes. Two giants of British EDM. Darren, you can only save one for this week's Battle of the Bangers, but which one's it going to be?
2: Oh, it's got to be. No, I don't think anything, in my own humble opinion, beats the Chemical Brothers, personally.
0: Really?
2: Yeah.
0: Now, you've curved me there, because I thought you were going to go the other way, because I would have gone the other way if I was in the seat, but...
2: Would you?
0: Yeah.
2: I just think as soon as a Chemical Brothers track comes on, people pile onto the dance floor.
0: So you're locking in the Chemical Brothers then?
2: I am. I'm locking them in.
0: Wow.
2: No doubt about it. Absolutely. That is the winner for me. And that would be... You know, any time Chemical Brothers come on, I think they would beat any tune. I'd like to see any tune beat them.
0: Excellent. Darren, thanks very much for playing. We'll see you next week.
2: Thank you.
0: Cheers,
2: bye.
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3: Hey, girls. Hey, boys. Superstar DJs. Here we go.

One of the bangers this week is the Chemical Brothers' Hey Boy, Hey Girl on Dance Party Weekly, sounding absolutely epic. And he's back next week to play for another two songs in Hour 1 of the programme. You might notice we moved it from Hour 2 to Hour 1 because we thought it's more appropriate as it's classic anthems going up against each other. And Darren's a brilliant guy. If you want to play, get in touch through the website, through the socials, or online as well. Let's get this on then. Better Horse Girl now.

on the remix here on Dance Party Weekly. Sounding brilliant on this week's show. Big shout out to Joshua Sain Lee. Loving the tunes this week. Thanks, man. Right, coming up towards the end of hour one of this week's show. On the way, hour two is full of current anthems. This week's tune of the week and the one

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3: Sunday 27th of September 2026. It will begin dry with bright spells but gradually becoming cloudier and breezier through the morning. The afternoon will start dry but rain spreads east with a chance of some heavy spells in places. Remaining wet into the evening then clearing overnight. Still feeling on the warm side with just light winds. Maximum temperature 22 degrees Celsius. So Sunday is looking to be great conditions for the Faversham 10K. Starting at the Abbey School, with the temperatures just right and a light wind for the runners. Be there for 10am, finishing around 1pm. Radio Faversham will be there, cheering on the runners. Come along and join us. It'll be great to see you there, at the Abbey School field, behind the gym. Outlook for Monday to Wednesday. Monday looks to be a largely dry day, although there is a small chance of some rain in the late morning. Tuesday brings strengthening southerly winds with variable cloud and the odd shower. A much warmer day. Wednesday will be breezy with variable cloud and showery rain, but drier and sunnier by late afternoon and remaining warm. Keep up to date with local weather, head to favershamweather.org. And for more information, follow and like Faversham Weather Station on Facebook.

Here we go then, into hour two of this week's Dance Party Weekly. This hour is all about current anthems, the ones you're loving right now. Brand new tune the week on the way as well. And Route 94, Forget the Girl, to play very shortly. First of all, let's get this on. Really popular at the moment. Moving to the Sovereign Mugel.

0: Brit dance anthems from the last 6 months, and also Hugel, Emmanuel Angel and Ultranate with Move Into The Sun, the Renner remix playing here on Dance Party Weekly. On the way, I got this for you then, Armin Van Helden, Mark Knight and Dee Ramirez with You, which was the hottest record for us when it came out a few months ago. The latest from Rear Dan and Lockie, Friction, play soon on Dance Party. Lucas and Steve, and Mike Bond on the way with this one then. It's called Be Like Bob.
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0: Classic disco vibe to that. 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
0: And also Milky, Just The Way You Are, Paige Tomlinson on the remix, doing the rounds in the top 40 chart at the moment, that one too. And we continue with this. Desmond and Suman with Atlantic Ocean, Echoes from the 90s, which samples Atlantic Ocean's 90s classic Waterfall. This was released a few weeks ago and we absolutely loved it on the show when we gave it a first play. Let's get it on now. Desmond and Echoes from the 90s.

Atlantic Ocean's Waterfall, fresh from the 90s, sounding really fresh on your radio on Dance Party Weekly. Big shout out to Eloise. She says, Lee, loving the tunes this week on the dance party, hyping me up for a big workout session in the gym. Big shout out to Manda as well, who says, Lee, off out into town tonight, and you'll give me the inspiration I need to go dancing the night away. We love that. Jason's been on as well with Luke, and they are off into town to have a few games of pool, a few beers, maybe a game of darts. I haven't played darts for years. I'm useless at it. I really am. I'd be no good on bullseye. Do you know what I mean? Right, let's get this on then. Rear Dan and Lockie now with Friction.

0: Sounding brilliant on this week's Dance Party Week. I love the way those two have teamed up for that track, and it sounds absolutely brilliant. We love it, love it, love it, love it on this week's show. On the way then, Jada G and Uncomfortable, one of my faves at the moment. Also a bit of Jordan Peake as well. Not far away from this week's Tune of the Week as well, which is from a female artist who we absolutely love. One of my absolute favourite female EDM artists from the last 20 years. She's on Tune of the Week this week very soon.
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2: 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Or even this. Disco's Revenge is all about that dance floor. 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
0: Love that tune, Jada G. And she does all the moves as well. When she DJs, she's got all the moves. And she does it all really, really well. If you've ever seen a Jada G DJ set, my God. The moves that she does on that stage are just unbelievable. They really are. Right, we continue with this then. Bit of Pete time from Jordan Pete now. And then it's time for Tune of the Week on this week's Dance Party Weekly.
2: It's time. 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

0: Jordan Peake, Peake Time plays on this week's Dance Party Weekly, bringing us nicely into this week's Tune of the Week. I mentioned it's one of my favourite female artists from the last 20 years. She is a real staple of dance music. She's bringing out her own stuff now as well. Her name, of course, is Becky Hill, and she's released a few tracks. She's released a mini EP, and this is one of those tracks from the EP called Changes. Stood out to me when I played it, so I thought I'd showcase it this week to you.
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1: This is the Dance Party with Lee Everest. The biggest
2: Yes, it certainly is. We're in today's anthems on the Dance Party. That was Lucas and Steve with Mike Bond and Be Like Bob, and also Becky Hill with Changes, this week's Tune of the Week on the show, and absolutely loving that one. Don't forget to give our sister show as well a listen to Spin-Off, ready for the weekend on a radio station near you and on demand as well. And I'm going to give you some details in the next 15 minutes of how you can listen to this show on demand on your favourite platform, your platform of choice, where you can listen to me and this show on demand. Let's get this on first, shall we? Edward Meyer and Me Without You, sampling his classic stereo.

Lupo the Boy, a late release last year, In Time, and also Edward Meyer, Felicia and Vita Iduna with Me Without You, sampling Stereo Love as its base. The noughties classic Stereo Love reworked into 2026 by Edward Meyer, and it sounds absolutely great. Big shout out to Connor this week, who's got us locked in. Big shout out to Dan as well, loving the tune. So Lee, going on a 10k run and got you on in the years. Matt's been in touch as well, saying, Lee, loving the show on a Saturday night on my radio. Thanks very much, guys.

0: I was going to say Lazzy then, Jazzy and Luke. Sorry, Jazzy and Luke Van Gieck. That was the hottest record for us when it came out last year on the dance party. And it's Lee Everett here at the controls. We are going to play you some music next from Ian Barras, Take Me Higher. That is on the way. And a big shout out to Emily, new listener to the show this week. Says, sounding good, Lee.
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4: 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And even this. Oh, and not forgetting this one. 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

Sounding great is Ian Barras. We Take Me Higher on Dance Party Weekly. We've got about another 15 minutes left with you on your radio this week. It's Lee Everest here with you at the controls. Listener back details coming very soon after this.

Josh Baker and Omar Plus backing up playing on this week's Dance Party Weekly. 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

Better Disciples and Grooving, sounding great on Dance Party Weekly. That was my tune the week a few weeks ago when it came out on the show, and loving it still. And that is us out of time for this week's show. Thanks very much for your company, as always. Thanks to Darren for popping in to play Battle of the Bangers in hour one. He's back next week. We've got another billion show for you next week with Tune of the Week, Hottest Record. And very soon we're launching our vote off for Hottest Record of the Year. We do this every year. It's launching in October for Hottest Record of the Year. Stay tuned and listen out for promos about that. And I'll see you next week. 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
4: Faversham's weather for today, Saturday 26th of September 2026. This evening and overnight. A dry night with some lengthy clear spells, particularly at first. A dry evening with a mix of high cloud and hazy sunshine to end the day. Overnight it will remain dry, becoming chilly towards dawn, with cloud amounts beginning to increase. Minimum temperature, 11 degrees Celsius. Sunset at 6:47pm. Tide times and heights for Faversham Creek. Low tide at 7:48pm, 0.65 metres. Keep up to date with local weather, head to favershamweather.org. And for more information, follow and like Faversham Weather Station on Facebook.

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Proper disco classic to start the show. Yes, a little bit of Liquid Gold and Dance Yourself Dizzy back from 1980. Welcome along to Disco's Revenge with me, Ian P, here on your favourite radio station. 2 hours full of funk, soul, disco, groove, you name it. If you used to dance to it back in the 70s and the 80s, we'll be playing it for you over the next 2 hours. Plus, we'll have my album of the week this week. And I know I say this every week, but this week it is an absolute belter. Trust me. Stay tuned for that. We'll have the first track coming up in around about 15 minutes' time. We're going to move on with some more great music. Another disco classic from 1980, or 79 actually, crossed over to the 1980s. A little bit of DISCO from Ottawa.

0: Time Out for Love by the Salsel Orchestra featuring Jocelyn Brown here on Disco's Revenge. Now, if you want to get in touch with me today, you can. This is how you do it.
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0: Yes, alternatively, get over onto my Facebook page and give me a big thumbs up and a big like. Now, coming up very, very shortly, we have my first track from my album of the week. But we're going to move on with another disco classic here on your favourite radio station. Yes, bit of Thelma Houston and Don't Leave Me This Way.

0: Top 75 off their album Showcase. Yes, the Brilliant Silvers with Boogie Fever would go on to be their third hit of nine that reached the top 20 R&B charts. Got to number one in the US as well. Brilliant stuff by them. Now, it's time for my first track off my album of the week.
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0: Yes, my album of the week this week is We Are Family by Sister Sledge. It was their third studio album by the American R&B group, released on the 22nd of January 1979 in the US and the 30th of April 1979 here in the UK. The album was written and produced by Chic Famer, Noel Rogers and Bernard Edwards, and also included four hit singles as well, including the one I'm going to play now. Yes, this is a little bit of Lost in Music, Sister Sledge.

Yes, proper family affair. Kathy, Debbie, Joni and Kim, all Sister Sledge, or the Sledge Sisters as I was originally called, until Nile Rodgers and Bernard Edwards got involved. Yes, sir. We'll have another two tracks coming up

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0: 2012, back from 79, yes, the brilliant Patrick Hernandez with Born to Be Alive here on Disco's Revenge. Only reached number 10 here in the UK, but got to number 1 on the US Disco chart. And before that, we had the brilliant Bella Poke with Black is Black, the cover of the Los Bravos classic as well. Brilliant stuff. Now, taken from her self-titled album, also 1979, a little bit of Amy Stewart, Knock on Wood.
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Yes, Heatwave and The Groove Line back from 78. Got to number 12 here in the UK. Now, coming up around about 15 minutes time, we have my second track from my album of the week, so don't go anywhere for that. Also as well, if you've missed any of the previous shows, you can get over to my Mixcloud page and log on to that, and you can listen to all the shows again if you'd like to. I'll post a link on my Facebook page to make it a little bit easier for you, which is Disco's Revenge or Disco's Revenge Radio Show if you're doing a little bit of a search. Now, coming up, taken from their album SOS, this is the SOS band from 1980, Take Your Time.

Some songs never age, do they? Yes, written by the fantastic Narada Michael Walden and his wife Lisa from 1980. A little bit of Stacey Lattisaw and Jump to the Beat. Got to number three here in the UK. Now, taken from their fourth studio album of the same name. Yes, written by Diane Warren, nonetheless, and off the Motown label. This is DeBarge and Rhythm of the Night.

0: especially for Dave in Cannock. Yes, a little bit of George McRae and a Rock Your Baby from 1974. Written and produced as well by Harry Wayne Casey and Richard Finch of Casey and the Sunshine Band. Now, it's time for this.
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2: Album of the week.
0: Back to my album of the week this week, which is We Are Family by Sister Sledge. It was the second album that Bernard Edwards and Noel Rogers had produced back in 1979, the other being Chic's third album, which was Risque, which included hit singles like Good Times and My Forbidden Lover. Now, Noel Rogers has famously wrote that all the albums that the Chic organisation had produced, pound for pound, We Are Family is the best album, hands down. Now, the next track I'm going to play from the album, it's He's the Greatest Dancer, lead vocalist, 19 years old at the time. Yes, a little bit of Kathy Sledge.

0: fantastic Lady Marmalade by Patti LaBelle from 1974 had the sexual suggestive French chorus of Voulez-vous coucher avec moi? I hope I've said that right. Yes, which translated into English, do you want to go to bed with me? No answers on a postcard. Now, coming up, we have got some Glen Adams Affair. But before that, we're going to take back to 1984. 13th best-selling track of 1984 as well, may I add. Yes, little bit of Melly Mel and White Lines.
1: Peace.

0: Lynn Adams Affair with Just a Groove from 1980 off the album of the same name, also covered by Nomad in 1991.
1: Disco's Revenge with EMP.
0: And if you have a favourite 70s or 80s disco classic that you want me to play, here's how to get in touch.
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0: That's exactly what Liz has done from Harlow. She sent me a beautiful email this week. Hi Ian, great show. I love listening to your show whilst doing my ironing. You play all my favourites. I'd love to hear Colonel Abrams and Trapped. Also, could you say hello to my husband, John, who will be turning 55 this week. A big happy birthday to you, John, from everybody here at Disco's Revenge. And just for you, Liz, Colonel Abrams, Trapped.

0: Their debut studio album back from 1980. Yes, Yarborough and Peoples Don't Stop the Music. Now it's time for my third and final track from my album of the week.
1: Disco's Revenge with EMP.
2: Album of the week.
0: So on to my third and final track from my album of the week, which is Sister Sledge and We Are Family. Now, I couldn't have put this album on without playing the title track, We Are Family, written and produced by the Chic legends Noel Rogers and Bernard Edwards. And it was actually their first track that they wrote for another band other than their own. So without further ado, this is Sister Sledge, We Are Family.

The unbelievable sounds of the Whispers here on Disco's Revenge with And The Beat Goes On from 1979, reached number 2 in the UK charts, and it came off their self-titled debut album as well. Brilliant stuff by them. Now, bit of self-indulgence for me, one of my favourite 1980s groups. Yes, a little bit of change with Hold Tight from 1981. Lead vocals by Diva Gray as well.

0: Do you love Northern, Motown and classic soul? Join me, Penny P, on The Soul Cellar. Well, I'll be playing tunes like this. And even this. Oh, and not forgetting this one. I'll be reminiscing the music from the Northern scene, taking you back to the all-nighters from yesteryear, from clubs like Wigan Casino, Blackpool Mecca and many more. So join me, Penny P, on The Soul Cellar, right here on your favourite radio station.
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2: 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Brilliant stuff by her. Now, she's actually asked for this next track as well. I've played it a few weeks ago, but she absolutely loves it. So just for you, Penny. And if you didn't know, she is my wife as well, so I've got to put it on for her. Yes, a little bit of Shalimar, second time around. I know.

0: 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Bit of Jocelyn Brown and Somebody Else's Guy from 1984. That's it from me, unfortunately, on Disco's Revenge. Stay tuned for some more fabulous music here on your local radio station. And don't forget to join me next week for some more great dance floor classics. I'm going to play out today with a little bit of Joy Sims, Coming to My Life from 1987. 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
5: Sunday 27th of September 2026. It will begin dry with bright spells but gradually becoming cloudier and breezier through the morning. The afternoon will start dry but rain spreads east with a chance of some heavy spells in places. Remaining wet into the evening, then clearing overnight. Still feeling on the warm side with just light winds. Maximum temperature 22 degrees Celsius. So Sunday is looking to be great conditions for the Faversham 10K, starting at the Abbey School with the temperatures just right and a light wind for the runners. Be there for 10am, finishing around 1pm. Radio Faversham be there cheering on the runners. Come along and join us. Be great to see you there at the Abbey School field behind the gym. Outlook for Monday to Wednesday. Monday looks to be a largely dry day, although there is a small chance of some rain in the late morning. Tuesday brings strengthening southerly winds with variable cloud and the odd shower, a much warmer day. Wednesday will be breezy with variable cloud and showery rain, but drier and sunnier by late afternoon and remaining warm. Keep up to date with local weather, head to favershamweather.org. And for more information, follow and like Faversham Weather Station on Facebook.

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Welcome to the Soul Cellar with me, Penny P. I hope you're all doing well, guys. Got some fabulous tracks lined up for you. But kicked off the show with Checkerboard Squares Double Cooking, back from 1966. And to kick off the show, one absolutely fabulous track. Bit of Arthur Connolly. This was off his album Sweet Soul Music and with the same title, back from 1967.

0: That was Wilson Pickett with Barefooting off his album The Exciting Wilson Pickett from 1966. And before that we had Sam and Dave, Hold On, I'm Coming. Now if you want to get in touch with the show, here's how to.
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0: Or why not head over to my Facebook page, The Soul Seller, and give me a like, a big thumbs up. Here comes Clarence Murray now

Raspberry Suspicion, and that was from 1965. And before that, the wonderful Ardeen Taylor, of course, Ghost in My House. Up next, the Persianettes from 1966. This is A Bit of Call on Me.

0: Hi, I'm Penny P, and here's another classic.
1: You broke my heart, 'cause I couldn't dance. You didn't even want me around. And now I'm back to let you know I can really shake 'em down.

Mulligans in the Midnight Hour off their album Darling Baby from 1966. Up now, Diana Ross and the Supremes. This is fantastic track, one of my favourites. It's Come See About Me from 1964.

by the wonderful Marvelettes, 1967. Up now, I absolutely love this man. His voice is so, so beautiful. This is a bit of Chuck Jackson and Good Things Only Come to Those Who Wait.

Black is Black from 1966. Absolutely love that track. And coming up, we've got a bit of John Miles, 1 minute every hour. But before that, the fabulous The Dells, and There Is.

0: The Flirtations there, Nothing But a Heartache from 1969. Coming up, we've got a bit of The Platters and Jerry Gainey. But if you do want to contact the show, here's how you can.
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song by the Four Tops. It was their second single off their second album back from 1965. Coming up, we've got a bit of the Precisions. Before that, let's have the wonderful Tams back from 1964 with Hey Girl, Don't Bother.

Lavi Williams and Johnny Watson, Too Late, here on The Soul Cellar. Coming up, we have a bit of The Imperials, but first, I'm going to play this song. I know someone out there who really, really, really loves this song. This is a bit of Shirley Ellis and Soul Time.

Yes, I've been bopping away to that one in my chair. That was the fantastic Tamangos and I Really Love You. And that was 1968 on the Washpan label. Coming up, we've got a bit of Toby Legend, but first, you've got to get in your chair and dance, dance, dance. This is The Cajaliers.

the wonderful tones of Len Barry, Will You Still Love Me Tomorrow. Absolutely love that. That was featured on the Lost LP by Len Barry himself as well. Coming up now, a bit of the Temptations. You cannot beat this song. No way. This is a bit of My Girl.

Fantastic voice. That is Otis Clay, and that was It Is Over from 1970. This next track, I absolutely love this one. This is a bit of Dee Dee Warwick off the Atco label. This is Suspicious Minds.

Well, unfortunately, guys, that's it for this week. But don't forget to tune into the Soul Cellar next week, same time, same place. I'm gonna play out this week with my favourite person of all time. This is a bit of Otis Redding and For Your Precious Love.

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2: 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Now live music for a Sunday with the Real Faversham Gigs Guide. Sarah Jane Hassell, star of the West End stage, is singing live at McNaid Hot Barn. That starts at 1pm. The Gamblers, a mix of popular country hits at the Market Inn, starting at 2:30pm. And Loose Change Show Band, a high-energy popular show band playing a great mix, are live at the Quay, starting at 6pm. 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
4: 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Is the sound of saying, I got you, mate? Is the sound of mates enjoying even more of this? Is the sound of mates getting home instead of here? Click your seatbelt, because you're twice as likely to be killed or seriously injured if you don't think.
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5: Sunday 27th of September 2026. It will begin dry with bright spells, but gradually becoming cloudier and breezier through the morning. The afternoon will start dry, but rain spreads east with a chance of some heavy spells in places. Remaining wet into the evening, then clearing overnight. Still feeling on the warm side with just light winds. Maximum temperature 22 degrees Celsius. So Sunday is looking to be great conditions for the Faversham 10K, starting at the Abbey School with the temperatures just right and a light wind for the runners. Be there for 10am, finishing around 1pm. Radio Faversham will be there cheering on the runners. Come along and join us. It'll be great to see you there at the Abbey School field behind the gym. Outlook for Monday to Wednesday. Monday looks to be a largely dry day, although there is a small chance of some rain in the late morning. Tuesday brings strengthening southerly winds with variable cloud and the odd shower. A much warmer day. Wednesday will be breezy with variable cloud and showery rain, but drier and sunnier by late afternoon and remaining warm. keep up to date with local weather, head to favershamweather.org. And for more information, follow and like Faversham Weather Station on Facebook.
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3: 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At the Alexander Centre, Psychic Evening with Tracy May, starting at 7pm, tickets are £15 and a booking fee applies. 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The Ukulele Strummers are at the Market Inn, and that starts at 7:45pm. 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Tickets are £18 for both male and female entries, and a booking fee applies. What Italian is at the Faversham Assembly Rooms. 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Thomas Abrahams is at McNaid, starting at 6:30pm. 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Lee Thompson, 40 years of music from this powerhouse, is on at the Railway. 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Bread and Butter Duo, a mix of pop, indie rock and crowd pleasers, is on at the Limes, plus props, and that starts at 8pm. Sunday the 27th of August. Faversham 10K Run is on at the Abbey School, and that's from 8am till 2pm. 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Now live music for a Sunday with the Real Faversham Gigs Guide. Sarah Jane Hassell, star of the West End stage, is singing live at McNaid Hot Barn. That starts at 1pm. The Gamblers, a mix of popular country hits at the Market Inn, starting at 2:30pm. And Loose Change Show Band, a high-energy popular show band playing a great mix, are live at the Quay, starting at 6pm. 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And of course, the Faversham Gigs Guide also on the Facebook pages. 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